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That's what baby may be sending you free.

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Why you mean that? 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Daniel and Yamme, Joshua and Yamkopa, Israel and Yamme, so dear anymore, yam.

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0: For me number, no, I want to pray for you. 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
1: 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So do Wakuma, Edgidi, so I would do another pair more than I dance here. Okay, maybe Johnny to a Yamako Kakra will be in a may pray, Masa say, Wafa road, you know, as I remember as Mukaho. 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
0: ni men canada papa yo bia me tie ni radio so e bi mu ye azan but e ha no dia wo ti o radio so no ba ha that is exactly what you see and what you get
3: the catch room mini and I'm war the whole Ghana say or so for year sharp this time
4: or so for year then
3: sharp bar one catch bar the doctor prophet the catch room mini and I'm war the whole Ghana say or so for year sharp this time
4: or so for year then
3: sharp bar one catch bar the doctor prophet
4: Mini mi kura bra bomu ye yanya sika wanda gara beda ho dia se me bayare anamia bi meyare ana no mi kunu bi bebeto no na sika na shi
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1: 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And that young boy here, Pia.
2: Jesus,
1: me a queen and copper.
2: Michael,
1: why you be much here?
4: Amen. Amen. Okay, and more, I'm your name, I'm your on no so penable, see any mono. On money done, say, on a so genuine, ye, because on no pen or moon, say, on no any power, ye woman, no.
1: Hey, that's it, hey, that's it,
2: hey.
4: Okay. Okay. Okay. Okay. Okay. Okay. Okay. Okay. Okay. Okay. Okay. Okay. Okay. Okay. Okay. Okay. Okay. Okay. Okay. Okay. Okay. Okay. Okay. Okay. Okay. Okay. Okay. Okay. Okay. Okay. Okay. Okay. Okay. Okay. Okay. Okay.
2: Okay.
4: Okay. Okay. Okay. Okay. Okay. Okay. Okay. Okay. Okay. Okay. Okay. Okay. Okay. Okay. Okay. Okay. Okay. Okay. Okay. Okay. Okay. Okay. Okay. Okay. Okay. Okay.
1: Okay.
4: Okay. Okay. Okay. Okay. Okay. Okay. Okay. Okay. Okay. Okay. Okay. Okay. Okay. Okay. Okay. Okay. Okay. Okay. Okay. Okay. Okay. Okay. Ye ya kwantre ni wie ya nipa ye ye de ne ka no ono a ye ye timi kopo kokwa bi abo no a ba ye fie abekere mi pose sika no nji bi odi a che no
1: you are not shouting at all if you are jumping your own is coming if you are shouting your own is coming
2: okay.
1: What are you talking about?
2: What are you saying?
1: What are you talking about?
2: What are you saying?
1: After sha,
4: yes.
1: Mo ya kwanje ni wi ano. Wo nipa na nka sa ba fie. Na ba ka chi okunu se.
4: So this kana che.
1: She can't on GPS.

0: and yes, all this can and poacher. 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And I'm a good man put away anybody put a zero cra. 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
1: God is giving you a help.
0: Radi Eshawa, a soaker. Now we are walking. Send your TV on, send your mewah. If you're a genaha, if you must see a primitive top in your name, the general scene. Sunny Pana and the Yeri.
1: Wow,
0: on one of your dressing is.
2: Say I say, and come, I will be a mammy dodge and a cop. Baby, I want to come at you. I can't do it. The power, sorrow. Who will now pan me a mecca? Because my mother had a bad 10 years.
3: Family number, no, I want to pray for you. Problem, Pierre, who come, say you are this, say you are Juma, say yes, you are Sam, Yadia Quanko, soon, soon, who know from Bibi Dunya. My beautiful lines in that mama, and a pemia and a mefa corsono 0243 906 5 5 7 0243 906 5 5 7 0243 906 5 5 7 0243 906 5 5 7
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2: Okay, Nsika Samba ye basa. 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
5: The catch room many and no more the whole Ghana say or so for ye sharp this time.
6: Or so for ye then
5: sharp bar. One catch bar. Uh-huh. Yeah, Doctor Prophet. Yes.
1: Doctor
7: Prophet.
1: Yes. Okay. Yes.
8: Okay. Monday.
1: Oba Monday we are. Yeah. And I'm quite the woody are dancing. And it can't see any baby.
8: Okay. They are Bussumi and Sani, Minaya Mia.
1: Bell Bussumi and Sani, and our 9 Iowa.
8: Media Chinsa Hospital. I'm sorry. Emma Babos, how are you going to see a power?
1: What's it?
8: Why are you tricking?
1: Okay.
8: And I'm in Baya Quantinator Quantin. We called with young on a 7 cent. Minyanumia, Mihuato.
1: Okay. But when the truth, you know, not nine at all.
8: Ajay,
1: and
8: I'm a friend, my sister.
1: Aya.
8: Say, hey, Sanebo, and I'm a friend, my ba. Say, Sanebo,
1: Okay. And then I catch you on the other side, however.
8: The office and me are right in Tiawa bread. Our woony last stop. No, Braham, last stop. Maybe I'm in fear. Many of my mentors say, Samupo, Anuela, no, your henna, Samupo, ah, Anuela, no, your henna.
3: You don't make a crown or what? Family number, no, I want to pray for you. Problem, Pierre, who come, say you are the same, say you are the same, say you are the same, Yadia Quankro, soon, soon, who know from Bibi Dunya, my beautiful life, Sina to Mama, and I'll pay me an amifa call, 0243 906 557, 0243 906 557, 0243 906 557, 0243 906 557, 0243 906 557, 0243 906 557.
8: Last year November, when I be at the pump shop.
3: Last year December,
8: yeah.
3: And I will be at the pump shop.
8: If I try, till about 3 months time. Now I will say, me some year in I am the intimate fans saw scissors in the
3: moon. Said you man, you know, 3 months now. Once I want some year in I am. Want to be crown fans saw scissors in the moon.
8: Mean to me, fine, yes, she. And I mean to me, Jerry, mean to me, so support, mean to me, yeah, BBA.
3: Usiano na won san nyawoya.
8: Debe.
3: Empo wo puno wo wie ni nya won san nyawoya.
8: Debe.
3: Na mo bia shop ni wie ya no. Won san nya ya wo ya ma won tumi kra fan sources asimu. Won tumi fan dare. Na ku ni
8: ai. Oje chama mi papa ni mami say ye ko edroso.
3: Debe. O ma me na papa si mo ko edroso.
8: Yeah. Then ko bi say asie because so mun ti asie say de mi se ejuma asie na mi
3: san ni. O kwa sorry.
8: Papa chai.
3: O kwa sorry. Christopher, you're the new young Nina, come up with some. But you're sorry, dear Mo. Let me be young on Tiasia, or see me free, ready, free. The Mako, true walk, say, who could be sano?
8: If I try, I woman, I am here, Sana.
3: Now, so what you
8: say, you're my December.
6: Jesus.
3: And now, so they are sorry to tell you, so you go here. Oh, sorry, no, no, no, no, no, no, no, no, no, Namu could draw soon could be sent in tea. I will say, Ayo ya.
8: By chine.
3: And then I'm sent to who can if you are munching?
8: By chine.
3: Then you
8: see. See, me back, no. And I make quite sorry me. So I didn't still are it is said, I am here, no, I'm seeing Kocha Fisio, a hospital. Me call him Kocha, and also still up.
3: Who she?
8: Also, I didn't still are, nay, am here. See, me, mammy, back would be ever, I say, or by and no be catching say. Oba Meku Hospital, Ewa Hase.
3: Baron Sampama Jesus. Meku Nia.
6: Meku Doctor.
3: Meku Konebu, yeah. Meku Nia. Ti Uma Mibi Aya Mamiwe.
8: Meba Chan.
3: Okatse Ose. Oba Meku Konebu.
8: Meba Chan.
3: Iti Brabi.
8: Meba Chan.
3: Ena Oso Ubaye.
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6: ta ta that's from you
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7: like so. Mrekunia forgetting. And your Mrekunia forgetting. And your Mrekunia forgetting. I am Isaio forgetting.
3: Hello.
7: Now, Ben.
6: Hello, Ben. Some never did you. But you never say, I am forgetting what?
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10: Okay, we ye juma, there is a target, and I say, we'll meet you.
9: Meet me, meet you, all right. You can't imagine, me wanna ask what's it.
10: Now, say what,
3: would it
10: be a
3: shame?
9: Okay. That's what was so, for pips are 15 years, and my brother bought the missy zero.
10: My God.
9: And my yama, me quote. Because 15 years, Nedimus is zero. No, even 10 pesos for me at the bank.
10: 15 years, so now we
9: many things to be
3: proud.
9: I said, the question I say, now me back it one or so, now me kunu say, men I mention in school. It's me so radio, and I met a papa and say, oh, preaching.
10: Okay.
9: And see, oh, preaching, I'm say, there be. Where dear question I say who be na yes sir because container in our my be
3: okay
9: now say ban sir na my boka na we say me ko talk container
10: no no any company name ko adie bia wo be
9: dia no dia question be ko talk container na me dey ko tia ka
10: oh
9: enti ma me dwin ho me ntia ase dia question ma bra bo me ntia ase
3: okay
9: say papa kan na me say dey be. Where do you meet two anamo? Na sa me bampo na sa papa edene sa kami. Me nimse ni oma beye zi.
3: Mirakulia!
9: Mpa ma mpa ba me ba eno. Oma mi akwanchira ma me kwa yeye. Sa ada anu me drew fie no. Na mi kunise o ntu ya me bani school fees. But me free ako o fie no. Eno ofre mi se. Obiti ya kwa la ni school fees.
10: And
9: I made the matter and said, I want to know the amount in my account. Made the paper, man, or share Yana, or throw a scan was some part thousand.
10: Service bill account anymore now.
9: Zero.
10: Wouldn't this
9: share? It's zero.
10: It's 1,009. Wouldn't you call your first so-called to account?
9: Hey, yeah, I'm in our first offering. Miracle.
3: Miracle.
11: Okay. Mimi fear. Miracle. Radio. So, wouldn't you know you radio? And if you want Miracle. Miracle.
3: Okay.
11: Mimi fear. Miracle. Mimi fear. Miracle. Minty. My quarter radio. So we need to know you ready on if you want to come to our hand.
3: Hey, Miracle. Okay, Miracle.
12: Okay, Mimi ya Muslim. Na Mimi ya Tunu pa.
13: We are Muslim. Na yade.
12: Mimi ya Tunu.
13: We are Tunu.
12: Pastor, your mom bump by our radio so be a. Hey, I'm in room.
13: Sister, what's the matter? We are Muslim. Now you Tunu pa. Our pastors be Muslim. Said
12: they. Mati wa pastors be brave. Ebimu wa omu yento.
13: Si wo pastors bebre so but anko siaga duty so we be kana or Kenya me same ka say dog me
12: e mi tumi ko opo no muti mi si mi pe e mi si o mo yen don
3: miracle
13: okay sa so for now come nche okwa no mate o pe no aka so mo ye den
12: omo ye jo
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12: 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Never stop, you're back at the same. omude mu baye baye mi anu me ise tomago
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13: Plenty. Oh, yeah, what can't you? What's missing?
12: Pinsy. Abrosan.
13: Abrosan.
12: After I'm starting.
13: What chance here? We should have.
3: Bowen Sampama Jesus.
12: What's the new one? Who's in a year? Omoye Jumanoa. Meshia. No, somebody saw him in his head. Omba stop with Jumano. Me say, Radi, Adum Breno, any. Me some where the medicine cannot still see on him. Now, me, they're who me home. And say, me do one. My son be a better man will be a. Omojatum eti mi do anfie no ma so won yin be bi na so wo jidi se ya wo wa pa na mi se ya mi obrisa mi three times mi se ya mi o si mi san ko to ase mi se wa bi mi da wa eti hono mo na mi sa di stick anu tun so na di ti ye na mi si mi di go fie no mo wo ahodi mu mo bi am mai fie no e fi de no e be pi mi ta ma wie o wa ya mi ti o ka no ma
13: sister, would you stick on it too in Sumono? Ah, would you go if you are some more PNC one? OPNC Wabesiane? OPNC Wabesiane?
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3: Hey, we couldn't. Okay, family number no. I want to pray for you. Problem. 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
3: 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Know this also. That in the last days, perilous times shall come. Emra emu odin beba, perilous times shall come.
14: This the number two. I say, for men shall be lovers of their own selves. Listen up. 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Now other ones go. 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And the media, my cousin, I mean, come baby, Ada. And the media, my soul, you want me to know why? No, brabon and say, no, no, Mr. Bible, so be on first running on popo, and you're not quite your watchman. Auntie, or so for crow anymore, or no more, walk across sort of for 10 years or so for on chan and some of that. Wouldn't burn in some few inches, grandpa, that the only man so yes, of when you have a problem. What would you say when you're being pound in it didn't come our home? Now, soon a problem said is half solved already. I told you, I know you're being pointing at Dinkita home. I want to be home. But as soon as a woman who are crying on the quenty, I'm a brother, senior, and other Susifacom. Galatians 1:10 was enough in person, Miss Sonny Penny, and as some person, Miss Radiani, because one Miss Sonny Penny, dear, naming Yamiba and Yamiakua, Dofway, and a pay, Papa Semimitia, and also. Nima mwa ya diwa bebiya. 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Now, Ube see our Star Junction. Star Junction bus up heya and no question dano pay and no day heya and then 24th May. 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And obi bia making sure say obi PMU I was so from request for her. And ready ya dear be na higher crown, but more than so be located to Nemi Yanko Pankasa. And ready shrow, not on your case here. Until any much row, Nebisa dear be a ocean and Nimuka or sonno, on Pajam Fansha on sa, ewo yes to Christ with Timu, my Pajamu, Yabisha or Chanapa, ewo if you do some, a crowd, bye bye.
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This particular song, I don't know whether you are just singing it on your lips, or you are singing it from your heart, or you are believing the words of the song. And there are three categories. Ubu ha ti uni any day. Ubu on ma when you wet no to be. Na e want ya see e wunumu. A simple instructions and ka Christo vos ki diswa. I'm saying, can you maybe see? To jump no.

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4: You know, my papa be sending me a message. I said, I'm your candidate. Yes, I'm a papa. But you man, can't keep you on matches. Oh, Jaya, no bones, my papa. Can't be so dear, Baba. Good morning. Yes, sir.
5: Good morning, guys. I mean,
4: hello, good morning.
5: What do you want to say?
4: I mean, TTS, and I swear.
5: I don't know. I'm going to say, I'm preaching that, though. I'm preaching that, I was saying. So we jab one day, and I have papa. I ready to be a grandma. Inching the jab one day, and I have papa. Now I'm quite sorry. Now I'm your papa. Now, over four stories, I know I'm your papa. I'm ready to be a grandma.
4: So is it Deuteronomy chapter number 28, the verse number 1, and then I make kind of buffo at the show. Good morning.
6: Good morning.
4: What is saying? My dad is our friend. We didn't be a cassette free. You, my brother, there's a radio around. Turn it down small. I'm here because of you. I'll wait for you, okay?
6: Is it okay?
4: Turn it down. That's fine. I mean, to you.
6: That's me. I tell me the air being or see now ready to be quiet. Bonina, we and a colony at them. So, or see, Papa cry, we yes, extend to my good feeling with him. And you be there, Bonnie, I know at night, I call no, I can't stop you. So, but it's me, a guy bonny beer, I'm telling you, a coin will be the amount, a big shock you. So, yeah,
4: it's me, Matty means me.

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1: 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She Adam or Banan a target what it no one and you are conan who no cono and what it tagli Adam. As I said, Adam one shannon suntino, she saw cotto musuma and musua beto yen so I ye bring ya see. And any pebbias Tatam Kukunio. 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
0: Sir, if you have your Bible, mark the Deuteronomy chapter 28. Mark it down. Read it down until you get to the verse number 7. Okay? Just mark it's all red pen. I just circle that, and possibly sing along this song. And no bit me cry me on choir story. Pesa jimi na de fire sorry, and have that fellowship with God. Only you. Then you can decide to take God by the Deuteronomy chapter 28, the verse number 1 to 7. No a catch re radu ni anku poni se radu catch re me say. What sem no can waha? What can you say? So that's how you take God by His word. You said that if I do this, you will do this. Why have I then done mine and you are not doing your part? So about me and Sana Brofno say, you will be blessed in the city and blessed in the country. The fruit of your womb will be blessed, and the crops of your land, and the young of your livestock, that calves of your herds, and the lambs of your flocks. Your basket and your kneading trough will be blessed. If I had any Sunday school, I leave it here. Maybe let me just speak one last call. My team is set. Hello.
2: Sami Edu Mwate.
0: Yes, sir.
2: This is your kid, brother, the top of the top adult education and water center.
0: Mate, Mami Tio Mini Abema.
2: Brother Sami, a register. Sami, I'm a panic. Sami, radio. So, Mami, a BSU. Sami, also, I come now, it's also important. Let's really acknowledge the mentality of whatever you are saying this morning. So you didn't have that said that you are automatic. Share your topic. Some say, or to mark the righteous man for the end of that person is peace. But intimately, so in Romans 7, verse 19, I know about that. The Apostle Paul says, Sir, Papa, I'm a person in it. Intimately, they were born and then I'm here. So what is that? It means that we struggle within us to do the bidding of God. Sometimes, in the end, Nyama, I tell you, Nyama, you a demon, you tempted to steal money. Sometimes you have the way to do something. Now for God, you preacher, another, that's not possible. The good that I want to do, I cannot do it. But the evil that I don't want is what I do. Verse 20 or 3. I say, about time, but that this thing is not possible. I say, yes,
0: But you see, when you read the Deuteronomy chapter 28, let me see if I see you what the Fabra Babi see. Edunum ho kono and oka aswadin ho and no me edika ho. So when you are disobedient to God, Hanum, I just wanted you to just reflect. I just wanted you to pause and just reflect. 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Ade ntina mempae a mabo bebrebe ano yie enya maaye. Ade ntina erade eyi nani afri me so. Ade ntina erade amama ye just the ordinary person. I didn't know Radia use Psalm 5, the verse number 12, the favor he talks about. I didn't be enemy, so I didn't be a me breast. My papa can say, me, says, oh, bumpire, ne radintia. It means that there's a hindrance that could be something that you are doing. Sometimes I agree.

me da wasi se odu efidie no ato Kesben 93.3 na fe Kesben 92.9 Kesben television sunie a digital platforms e Kesben TV Kesben TV ana se or YouTube and Facebook. If you go, I have also shared it. Sami Edubuachi, Church Bells with Sami Edubuachi. 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O copy link na nwa share their money. 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Zedru Kesben Foundation Breswa. I'll hear your issue and see what we can do about it. 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

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I don't know where you are. I don't know what you are going through. 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Eradi, you need to pray for me or better, Sam. Eradi, you need to pray. The Bible says, and for the prayer spoke for the prosperity of his people. In the book of Esther chapter 10, verse number 3. The Bible says, you were sitting to the king. You were the prime minister to the king. Eradi, you were the prime minister to the king. You were the prime minister to the king.

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That may the Lord grant you influence in your space. 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

0: Thank you very much, Damunina. 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
1: Yeah, Eja.
0: Now, what is saying?
1: Yamia Dom and Umpire.
0: Oba Ghana, say Bia Boko, dear.
1: Bia Boko, pa.
0: Then I do a BP Ghana.
1: Ah, Yamia Dom, Jimmy Dibia, I am a Dino, a war, UK, US, a friend of worship experience.
0: Mm-hmm.
1: Na Yamiadom this year 10 years I started here. And see and no any idea num Yamedity or Kwan say and net day yen famra a year Ghana near some famra commas specifically because Hannah be free, Hanny a woman, Hannah cool school, Hanna me be anti. Ye by ya na Jumedia friend the worship experience and in tea and idea num.
0: Yeni abema Michael Chao aye jum tunia wote amanone na ene day aye 24th of May the worship experience e baso ewo Maranatha Evangelistic Ministries ewo edum Kumasi heya anti okay if I ask you about the worship experience in 30 seconds then I can be confirm
1: macho e jumedia e jitifu nyina ishim non-denominational, I just say, baby, I will free be in a issue, or baby, Falco, na yet to tomb a rather near come for no. What kind the book of Revelation, chapter 4? Bible says, saying, I'm comporting a human penny for you, no, no, no, it's a transition. And I saw a book for you, na, when you know, to no more sorry, no, it's a wish I could have enough. You could preach you all, the acquaintance here, because sorry, ready. Now, a rather sorry, mono, a man, any moon yam, a baby, I am sorry, no. It's that is about the worship experience, bringing down the glory of God. Now, baby, so when you come from Ebano, any pound corner, sa city, you see Ebano, and you work kind of Bible, you and your encounter with the Lord be an Nebrabo as a sign. Hallelujah.
0: Me bas cousin was in me tea and sand in my room.
1: Me bas a free event, a free event. Which you are capable?
0: Yo, and there will be bad you made him in the same young quane, dear old Tujum and answer. Who lead the minimum several tons of rabble from a few poster now? Who are those coming along with you? Mention them.
1: Pastor
0: Moses Okey or her.
1: Pastor Moses Okey, Eba. Mia Minia, Yeftan Cancer, and so Eba. Anna, Mia Suminia, Kofu Super Pra, and so Eba Bine.
0: And then, why would you hear me, baby? Be I will be a no so bit here by a duna. Time near time, bay.
1: Pastor no me and Sapepe.
0: Or see no me and Satri P.M. 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
0: Thank you for coming my sister. Thank you for coming. 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Ahaye Kesben 93.3. 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
4: 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Veggies plus rice. Fre, call Sister Deborah Honum, our pampaso. Pampaso, Sister Deborah, or say, or chan will be beer opposite with two veggies plus rice, ibi, ewo kumase hanum kwande. Deborah, the number ni, 0244. So watch out to Honuma, 0244 64 65 77. 0244 64 65 77 ukwa ubenyane dodo nso etu ewo honom afei wa wo ye party wo ye outdooring eye yempo na wo ye a e pa cho o package of the provided aduane ama wo ho ato a na aduane nso a eda o gadef ewo kumase owo genius high school nhwe ni mo honom a pa cho na aduane no Ed, apart from said, then any born so da form. Nano, yea, you are an bankuni tilapia, the brain, and yas and kitwa. 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Tis all yea, dear yaman, padu draw a war, a pon tour, and answer bedin tour, and answer ye, and answer wedding in pa. Patch of a gadef no may would be an animal. Na ah. One Casabon say yes, what to a dear yanny border from Nelson, a ye de. Gadef number in a good TV, 0240 42 79 92 Okumasi high school ni ma ho na gadef ewo and sana and let me say I'm giving a blank check who a problem a wo hia mo e kakra bi na wo hia de udi dwan kakran 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Well, Kesben Foundation will contribute to the other four. I mean, sure. Last week, you know, friend Dufi decided to support your mommy, and we want to say thank you to her. Call baby or call to fridge. Oh, mommy, fridge your person to whom say, oh, Kesben Foundation for their own. Oh, they used to say, who Eddie Amano na fee your mommy back who are all you can say, ne die Canada, Pacho or money fee Eddie at them and your fee. Enya kono inti kakra me basisi ya
0: no no tuno ya
5: 65
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5: cities
0: odi fe na ba
5: Pre-tech.
0: It will fuck her back room. And then you do my wire. My SN. Who am
5: I?
0: My SX. My SX. I'm going to pay you. I'm going to pay you. I'm going to pay you. Internet 30 days
5: shop.
0: Tell me, do you say charity? If you can't even not did you be a sir? What did you say? Mammy, see, to my major kind. You need another kind. Oh dear. They are kind in 1, 2, 3, 4, 5. No, you say. 5 million. That'd be kind of you, share. 1, 2, 3, 4, 5. But could be I,
5: 2 million.
0: The best, 10 million. To me, they are chow.
5: Yes.
0: From a Sunday, why?
5: Yeah.
0: Yeah. Yeah. Why?
5: Yeah.
0: And then we call around, I have my baby. Me had more kids, but why? I never have been in a number. Mammy is told you I
5: should
0: be the uncle. Tiako, I. Pacuben, Pacosian Momundi. Yamimeto and Momundi, why? Apo. That's right.
6: Tiako,
0: I. Fana, which
7: means somewhere. Mr. Mompire is escaped. Richer in their own family, richer in I'm a multiplier, I'm a may, to wait to me, I'm going to my senior work. The immediate, if you are a ban a bravo, name now, Kenya. Rabbin, Tina, and Mitchell, no, I'm away any more costume brain. No, we need our baby, true, so. Also, on transit more bright, fatter, and the senior couple in any more.
0: Amen. 80 million. But your tenor, multi credit for no, on Casama for Pro or Hanum.
8: 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I mean, I'm so no fun to Mono. So Nitia, so my mebre. 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May ya buano. It's not an uncle of one chamber brain because of for nunti. No, but some it's not in chain who ne bra or bread. That's an uncle of one chain. It's Nancy, I'm well for my senior on auntie old treat, and I will call for him. 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Let me say. Obi dum fo bi na han dan yamaye na na so yen fa yen ntu ni paso ka 2 years paso September fira no so aka che ese so obetu ti eso no ye so oje 5000 na me di me ko bi sa ni pa no but imum nya me kana kuma no de maye de afan to the on tongo sia ne kakra kakra ni fe nti a wata be on line bill. The 30 cities not the bar initially 60, but Mokonen or a friend frame now cut it to at the bar a chimney and sir. At the 10 cities, she bookum. Yet the 10 cities are shake up at your sister. But so many say I did bet you what I be on the light bill. That 10 cities now can, but they are mammy. Monsieur Duma, Nipa your mammy's can hide and I didn't go see a duma. Monsieur baby upon me who knows a man's uncle polish a man, sir. 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
8: Patrol to me. My away send me in Sibia. I may have bad name, but that means so I dear mem cast a may em written teen in a may farm with him call him. Tea, never see a Jimmy Taddy and any light no or higher. Tima boy was gone out to industrial machine to a number of medical to knitting machine, but get a light in air and a medical TI. The engineer meet. To a bad fear, I say, to one I make us say, Mamma, my book, I want to say, ah. They say on way is can you? Let me see, eh, sir, no, say, and I may am be any good. Let me see, eh, no, say, I was sure so for be with Grumma Manach and the 10 minutes. I see a few years when you know my woman. And need G, I'm grabbing his eye grown with your coffee, skate by, yes, ah, wow. Nanny, I'm a son and son of many bomb by, and I say, I was so sure any beer, my money, dear, so change, son, I'm saying, ready. So, what beer one was my opinion. 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On my ways and means that pressure be up, Madame. So I said, I'm wait yet here. Miss Rania, my mouth, so I could as well be said, dear Pia. 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Now, dear Pia, cry a precious shake. A rather ordinary mouth. Said, Jabez, this your soul for money, I'm a paper, and the world this year. Mattress in the crown, and that's oh, sweet, sir. 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No, today be a beside me, man. I cry, no, which man I mean, she shimmy say be our bew. Sometimes to Anna me, she shimmy. So bew. Didn't Muno, a mere crowd now be seen there. June, no, in your 60 years. That's a demon, I must why I do air fire. See a dumbass. Ready one shrammo, not shrammo sheep. A mamma can't hear a doom da. A ready two and say him, don't shroud son with you basso. A dear beer, don't sabay beer, me down coupon fan to move. 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A ready one fan to move. Said him, be a man, one yammy, I come, I come, I am, mammy, mammy.
4: Amen, amen, amen, amen. 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You have no idea. 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Neba phone line so 0551 444 93 0551 4 93.3. It is your own fico in him, Kakra. There be a nun to them. My Sunday 3000 cost our number. Okay? The kitten means here 50 million. I just when you're 8,000, they're 80 million to discover. Today is Mother's Day. What do you want to tell mommy? You have seen mommy struggle. They are not the catcher.
9: Yeah. When I made the day, I was very dear. I am going to be in the
4: home. I need that.
9: I need that. I have hope.
4: There are home cutting. So, mommy, you need a baby. See, I'm not so big today.
9: I need that.
4: Mommy, you see, can't better me more. So on Mother's Day, we spent a total of 55,000 Ghana cedis supporting and blessing single mothers. On Mother's Day, Sika Kesben Foundation in Kabuma, ya di mama mefua, e janumoho, nenso me yu meni na mama mefua, nem kutin nwa breno. That's how much we supported them with. And say me woman say me mama back wo UK say o person dey die back with the mom no mo kokotene na ya now say telephone say me go be friend na won sanka na but on person me born dey but I am happy to share say nyina e ka bom as the body of Christ na send your smartphone no eye say they supported each other. The Kabom Sekesben Foundation or Church Bells or so. Now your boy boy and we are effort. Me mammy Bakuns with TUC. Was for bear sheets and comforters. At the Abbas, a young farmer, some mammy, the Bom Castle, no more damp, so I feel no more tall mattress. No, these are donations that we appreciate so much. Yamin Shramunina. Say ye kabum se busunya anyame eshrae na yetie na sem se nie ohumo broni mobono o de fem erade ne nyankopon be hye na nem. Thank you for supporting Kesben Foundation to put a smile on the faces of people amuya ehomo ahohihiem. Ye tagline ana se obibeka se moto ye se little acts of kindness. It makes indeed the world go round. It makes a lot of difference. Little act of kindness. And you'll be an answer to me, Drew Menim. Tinano permitie, one hour you boja boja. One hour you go come, go come. A ka crabby, on bit me no more sooner, more dear, no more dear boy busia. So I can't go come, go come, would take us a few days out here, sir. And pimpy me shaman and I may be so almost say. I hear now here to be to me, dear Danny, with women yaman a conkind. Out of all, and pimpy me now will be a bet me a cut 1,000,000 and put that 1,000 Ghana cedis. 500, 600, 400, will be 300, meet me a fan your money. Sankro for anything and maybe a phone line at two. Me we are me what pensioners be a me person may call more honoma. Sebio, a common community to a common sem. Friend number 0551444933. O friend, your radio said be a bear be a new free home. Now, what can one sem no machine? See, bet me a two home and a more. Hello, good morning.
12: Good morning, Papa.
4: Good morning, would you be a cassafi?
12: My pastor, my cassafi, good sense.
4: Meet you are.
12: My pastor, my mother, my mother, my mother, Look, you can collect you. Then I need to know I'm strong. I'm strong. That is me, I'm strong.
4: But what's your friend saying?
12: My friend Rita.
4: Rita?
12: Yeah.
4: Ope, I'm going to be cheap plantain chips.
12: My friend. Oh, I'm
4: going to come and see you. I'm going to get a little bit. Baby, I want we no. Okaso, you charge my bed. Do be a bachelor. Pampa, only pampa so.
12: The partner.
4: Udo honour mass, you charge my bed. 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
4: Ahena ope, kachre me ma amirita. Okay, ma Rita no. the line a drop. Inti yebe man additional 500 Ghana cedis. 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Of anu munyina bacho mami we ye friend Rita obeba. Oba matro the number na to mon friend me confirm ya. Mo man anwa no ba ko me chese oluma kura do be person obema ni mi nu. Hello, good morning.
13: Hello, good morning.
14: Hello, good morning.
4: Yes, but you didn't be a Kasefu.
14: But your friend Constance, me Kasefu is father.
4: Constance, meet
13: you. Constance,
14: meet you. Brother, I can't mean, see your program. Mr. My program is that me are disabled. And I'm a close to the world, I'm a Kurami and son. Baby, I'm a Kodi, I'm a Tom, a dear Shem Kolani. Tom, now, so I'm so 200 million. But I'm a Kobo. 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Nda.
4: Matra to honom, we'll do a further investigation and then get back to you. Why, Constance? We'll do a further investigation and then we'll get back to you. 0551444933. Good morning.
15: Morning.
4: Yes.
15: But you, my friend, my last week, you know, mommy, you be a meton, a watermelo, watermelo, no crab, papa, me coffee, no master. You tell me you are limited with a coffee, can I come on? You say, Miska, I could be a mobile man, be a mobile man, be a mobile man, be a mobile man, be a mobile man, be a mobile man, be a mobile man, be a mobile man, be
4: Abena Brago. Okay, I see a friend Abena Brago. Watermelon. And then mommy can say MCDB in Chiramo. Now, yeah, Mother's Day, single mothers. No, yeah. Yeah, Tihanum, no. A very difficult sale because I said, what did Nada e Bahanum? Baba abi ba ko frere no so free mi se chebi o sahifa na jese ye nhwehwe mu no na jese ba bi o no frere a wo gina nkasa na yem se ya saman kese echire ho ba bi na jese mi bi sa so so wo chebi o se ani 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do a lot of checks and balances and send you to an among our summer work canoe. Timmy Srow, the Yamidin Srow, and Fantro Mahanum. Your cabum said Busian Bako, your boy, and who you are. Tis all your trickster, Yana, Kesman Foundation, and your boy, a betro, Serena Mistro. Hello.
16: Hello.
4: Good morning.
16: Good morning, brother.
4: But you didn't be a cassette free.
16: But your Monsieur Femme is some work watching.
4: Cassette free.
16: Cassette free, that's. Offensive north.
4: Me too.
16: But you're my dear, and yet, she came one and me here. Now, last year, me who would be no say, or by one me to coin. And my mamma boy me with the same one. I ain't any, and I need panace, you know, Kakra crowd beating me the echo. After a chin, Kakra nigh in your manner. Want me off, I uncle. 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Madaroma.
4: But so, a bunch of shame on your baby, a phone legal aid, okay? Oba baby a Kumasi court no one obi sa se legal aid office wo mo be chiro anansa ba kunso wo ahojo I think there are two of them am sent me here e dia frafra ba cho ukọ ehonum na kwaka wasem a aban lawyer fo a omo bua wona woni bi okay
16: me pa chiro
4: ukọ honum mo be show why
16: me pa chiro
4: mate I'm a Premier Assembly Hall, Mom. You're Mate. Into Uncle Premier Assembly Hall. Thank you very much. Thank you. 0551444933. Good morning.
17: Hello.
4: Machio.
17: Edo.
4: What you saying?
17: I'm here to my house.
4: Would you be a Cassafri?
17: Pacho, I'm a Cassafri, no one dream. Pacho, I'm coming in. And here I stand, I can't let you when you say, let me have one with a crack.
4: Pacho, new I bring here for sale.
17: Na what they call son, what they call a nation of food, dear by stone and more than mine. Then don't let me work at school.
4: Think I didn't know how she shared.
17: You can't dear come to me. You get a crowd, they come at the pump, so I can make some
4: more. Bodini, be you, Chairman.
17: But your family is a latte beer.
4: Esther latte beer.
17: Bachelor.
4: Also, we knew I bring more.
17: Bachelor.
4: Okay, Esther Latibia. Esther, my try to her. Say, if you want to see free TV, to me about our betty and Kawaii.
17: What
4: happened in your face?
17: What happened in our 20 years?
4: Mm-hmm. Now, last one is where?
17: Last one, 8 years.
4: Mm-hmm. Okay, Matimidas.

0: Good morning.
1: Patrick, good morning.
0: At your saying?
1: Me Patrick, I'm going to be here also.
0: You didn't be a cancer free.
1: Me Patrick, free me business at a par, me cancer free, coronum.
0: Me too, wow.
1: Me Patrick, me more kakana, me person de two money, na no se mube tini a buwa mea.
0: You even cancer?
1: Me de tete, me share for repair, a for me ho. Na me ni, a normal, me tini di. I am a dear.
0: But you see, when you're been other than your children, no cost one in your gym.
1: And the attendant said, oh no, a mountain or the chairman. Who put you a mountain or the bachelor on the show? I chose a chapel.
0: Do the 1 month to freeze your phone repair. Auntie, me family phone, where was your phone repair 1 month? Media asterisks are told you know. The best way. And he
1: wants.
0: So we call a sorry nurse. Also for a beer coin, say, Obia, one we hear by Becana, see, and she's seen in a bit me a carbom near Boawa. So Boa Bones saying, how about Kokra? Because you see direct benefit of your tithe, your offering to people are on war, and we hear him. Oh. Hello.
2: Hello.
0: Good morning.
2: I'm a patcho Rita Nekase. I know Sana na me credit sign.
0: Patcho Rita di mu de hia.
2: Yeah, o ka sa me kwadi anwa na na se obebua me bodi e no.
0: Okay. Now so ka se free him fa.
2: De chem so.
0: Okay. De chem so. Yo mate. Me de number bi betuja. Na a china of fra, na your new marcus, and I've been at the walk. Why?
2: Ah, the patron, I say, I'm one thing,
0: Wardian and Fabbe, Wamakaka. I have a boy, Wardian, and so why?
2: The patron.

0: Hi, good morning.
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0: Good morning.
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0: Morning.
1: Hello.
0: Pachamete unkamachi un.
1: Hello.
0: Oh. Pacho. Good morning. He sees what. And the Radia Sembe bro, Reverend Anochi Kansan, Reverend Dr. Anochi, on the Radia Sembe, Ramzia Presby, and check on the Radia Sembe. Let me pick just a few calls. Good morning.
2: Morning.
0: Acho dini baby akasefri.
2: Acho akasefri. Oh, kono.
0: Mhm.
2: Kono me bo.
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2: Acho efem kwadranje man.
0: Mhm.
2: Na menya sikin. It will fear 3 years ago for the teenage mother. Then so you crank a lot, and then you crank a lot, man. You see, a demon in your mother, and I'm a fear a jar. Or ban if you fear when you pick a cotton ton of soon and some money biscuit, or uncle Adam. Mammy, yes, a mess from some big mamma, and a cafe. Or ban a catana, or the atlas water.
0: Nti o yere no wa hefa.
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0: Auntie Ajua, good morning. What is saying? Hello? Hello, Ajua.
1: Good morning.
0: Morning now. What is saying?
1: Yeah, go for the moon.
0: Ajua, now, what are you saying?
1: I'm going to go for.
0: Okay, now, I'm going to go for
1: 3 years.
0: What's your name?
1: Because
0: of an accident. There be accident, Aja.
1: Yes.
0: When there be accident.
1: Because
0: when accident was, I just saw one car. Car accident. Did there be a support if you?
1: Because
0: when
1: someone
0: talks to me, he's in the I got on top of you, Eva.

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1: The dedications. Your brother Ben Jumo, the donor friend Bentronics. It's your birthday today. Bentronics Agrochemicals. Of a Ben, happy birthday to you. I'm sure Sunday Mafia Funina Kahumbi. All the people in the tennis fraternity say happy birthday to you. All the people within the golf fraternity say happy birthday to Bentronics. Uncle Ben, you're more trinka. Bentronics Agrochemicals. Why would that? Okay, my sister Eva Dubachinsu in the birthday. Dr. Eva Konfanochi Teaching Hospital, happy birthday to you.
2: And that situation is with you.
1: Yemba Nanaya Ampofua. Nanaya, happy birthday to you. Happy birthday to you, Nanaya Ampofua. And I feel Rahel Asamoah. Nanaya Ampofua and then Rahel Asamoah, you're all celebrating birthdays today. Happy birthday to you.
2: He's never left you.
1: Anaya Ampofua and Rahel, happy birthday to you. May I see you in the birthday this week. Mrs. Cynthia Bensi Edubwache, happy birthday to you, wifey. The woman who makes things happen for me. Happy birthday to you. Ne birthday no, let me say me ya defu for me to body drew ne coma no. Do also do unum na the body refiano my boss a crumb for no. But I want to say to her, say we love her so much. My wife Cynthia, Peyton, myself, Nana Kwame, Kayla, we all say happy belated birthday to you, Cynthia. At Dubachi. Rajwa Sane Freno. That's my wife, and Brand upon no parking in your mousey cratchy. Dear Bion, I mean, Funk, or Sika Ben, I do call no, the new menina, quack, quack, quack, gum, or two men tied you. Yeah, be our mommy. Sometimes I can't say thank you, but I just want her to know that we are really grateful for what she does. Sammy, me send the wifey pictures be. They said, do me radio, so they were on farmer. Some of me producer, no. So if you do me radio, so they were so on farmer. Yeah. Ntibraso said there are the amount whilst I do, I feel not there, but hey, Madame Nedasson, Madame One, were you troublesome too? Troublesome, pa. Let's take our opening hymn now. So far, not to the Radiasum, amount. Blessed Assurance. Jesus is mine. That's our opening hymn now. And Sunny Dear Radia Samama.
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0: Adafoa, yenina, yema, yem papa, Reverend Dr. Nkansa Anoche, Anoche Nkansa, however you want to put it. 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I think he received a lot of support by an entity, but we don't give up. We don't give up. Papa, please take over.
1: You opening me that scene. 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
0: Papa, meet you.
1: And then 24th May. 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
1: Mama no chin can san. 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
0: Amen.
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0: Papa, please go on.
1: 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Amen. And asuma meke nkani ya Titus chapter 2 verse 11 to 13. Anase Tito ngomani timi yenu nche mudu baku kusi dumi ansa. Titus chapter 2 verse 11 to 15. Mekai. Bro, for me, we are not my country. Titus chapter 2, verse 11 to 15. Also, for the grace of God has appeared, bringing salvation for all people, training us to renounce ungodliness and worldly passions, and to live self-controlled, upright, and godly lives in the present age, waiting for our blessed hope, the appearing of the glory of our great God and Savior Jesus Christ. Then Yankopon Duma, Edim Quadje, Ebamani Penina, where you know. 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Basically, three things fight against us as Christians. 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So when you who say we are see. Sir, when to me, I'm more arguing power. I mean, I'm kind of intentional. You may be right here, but we are not intentional about living to overcome the world. You're arguing, sir, you be the real soon. So when you're arguing, sir, you can't make it. Don't be a empire, you're going in there, your name is a whole bomb. Now when you're arguing, sir, dear, no, be jaya, it will not work. And yet, you must, sir, ain't he? As I said, your boy arguing poor. Senebe, you will not be conforming or copying the appearances of the world pattern. We are seeing one year maybe or one way I'll be dear. One way I'll be WMKSE. And any probably break quite sorry no. Instead of them are setting the agenda for the world to follow, looks as if now the world is setting the agenda and do people in church are following the agenda. And then I had to say, we are seeing a dinner maybe a see why a party be. And I don't know quite sorry, baby. Dear Chile Baba Baba. The monk says, Yana YDBBC ho, Nanka, we are see a dear Chile. A rabbi amnesia, maybe I'm more cropon or a seamstress. Now, also a badgy D, you know. Or catcher and who said, Nibi, Jedi. Nibi, transformed. It's all for Pam, the Wadi, and I can say, me pet. Atari tia na atara me no fu begu o ka chen se me fi die die mpam sa ne ma wo sin fi tia se ne ho chire ne die na nso a chire nya me hye ne ho an mo nyam o wagia dia mo sin na fi die mpo na fi die mpo asesa ti na fi die mpam taade ntia ntia na fi die mpam taade a ne no fu gu ho na ne ye nsem bi wo asori dem na ye kan se. 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And I had to send you, we are say, GD say, Ober warrior, this war boy, Jamayan or Bana dance, and the son of Fatty Pabby Brajine, or Babbe wedding, and it was Cheville, yes, he being so, sir, or noir. And one war, one another bear 20 times. So I saw them run any more, Cisania, oh, no crada. Ben can say, Sir Banassa, if you say, Yamme, we are say, near we are say, yen, when the weddings are hot, and Taddy and Crawford shed the bay fro. In the mass on them, the radiatum, oh, shut, I dear, so I won't mean few cry. I don't know, sir, banner, sir. If say, ya are new, Maria, ya are, sir. You be deep, we are soon, couldn't mempines, and near your Pentecost day, Uncle Crumber, bow, row. Now, as a son, what journey? Now, I'm waiting me up, what journey, Paul. No, to me, I intention, I send a brunican. Now, waiting me, Anante, senior. Most people in church today just go with the flow of the world and don't even exert any effort to avoid its influence. And then just say, Enyashi, no answer on in the moon or coba, Enyashi, or mon also, or nya na june. So what transe ashe radian munyam. And I'm not being drunk as a papa, do you say, Nepa, your virgins, papa, and I'm saying, your virgins, papa. We never be on to me, your virgin, we have virgins. We are one and what boy, what you need, posse, will be dear Radin or Craig, which is so be worried. Which is very possible. And yet, if you say, I want Duma, we are Jina, on Cron Domo, a Radin Domo, no more, what didn't say, no mess, you have for now, what didn't, or bow on bra, my frown, and say, a crystal for hitherto they were called people of the way. Nemo abra bo boya na se yesu onkasa obi bi ni pa such is our nickname, Christian. Christ, this is Christian. This is Christ. This is Christ. The bear Christopher. Who from so Christian you all? But my brother, I'm born in the Bible, nunko. And you're ready, emko. And in turn, you're paying for fatu. Now you're Christian. Paying for fatu. If you're winning, you're my main frost. I said, Christian, dear, dear man, and why? I said, Christian, when you make Christian, if you're a brother, usubai, unia, and no, I'm fata. Emfata, u Christian. Be like Daniel and the friends. Look at Daniel 1:8, who resolved not to eat the king's food, which was meant for the people. Yet he said, Daniel, ni nini anom. Oba wa jini po juma choice food nampa. Then so who says sanse di akwa abosun suti na ya chire chire won. Se you da mrantie. 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So I'm going to share with you such a dumb 21 days, 15 days, 14 days. I bomb my age. Let's say, usubai nu abra bonya. Forget it. Forget it. You must why you want to say ube di we are.
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1: 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You call it molting process, molting. Or sisa, or run what? The venom. Or what? Boring no dear. Or what? Tiano or becau. But if I found out that you sang could be your sisa, no sisa. Until you move, you ni pediano na sisa. And you may have to want to. I shall call a boy a comusa sofu. Banting says in some young care. Move photo away a few years to photo. And somewhere after Jesus loves you, I love my church. 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Or try deal with him by then by qua pro. 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Morning round hustle. Morning round hustle. Nessachra wadjuni. Na yet to say Yesu. Sana osumafo Paul Kyle or Saint Paul no John the Baptist. Was it that he may increase and that I may decrease? Say Yesu be kosro. Nam de maya kituebi, as on sana we. My Yesu nyaka see a woman na wo no. And kosu nyan kitabia na wo ankasan wo no echo from na Yesu yaka se nya me can't you say mawa bra bonu suba and dada and kofem. 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Jesus has won the victory for us. Jesus has won the victory for us. Because so far, I to onu Jesus so. Far I to no so. Now we wait me and we ask so queen. Me too for that 97 hang. This is soon to me ni high. John White can. 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Ain't me ni entry for so dark. 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I predict it. You are highly predictable. So as soon as you see there, you can also mampa. Some catch them. So as soon as you see there, until you son and say, and so you be brave. You compromise. You are brave. Oh, fear. You mem near the dinner. And so you are nantemo and nantemo. Civil servants, public servants. We are elder. We are suffer penny. We are suffer by and so a juman would you propose the car and son why you were juman my own. Who said, oh, when you pa? When you? When you pa? When you? The bad and a crofo quant dot so or ba a radinche. A juman for you now on proud so will be. The bad and a quant dot so on bebe radinche. Adwuman fo nyina ye nanam ne me yonko police ni bi din kuna mka say ah enti mumu bi what is wrong with you nanam me call baby na police ni dog am says kind of the man na so na police ni ayin botom 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Isa sa wo sa kire wadwene. 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Ye tia sasi so peso di wiase so kuni mu a. You need godly wisdom. Godly wisdom helps us to understand God's will and purpose. It also helps us to apply the knowledge we have. Not forgetting that the wisdom of God makes us make the right choices or decisions. Without wisdom, we easily succumb to the pressures of this world. You hear nyansa. Boy, and on my yansa, we are Christian, you are Christian, on my yansa. Ye movie, a brabby, a bonny, and a savvy, and fan yansan to whom, and to my near maybe to trea, saying, getting yansa to whom, come, massa, yansin, fever at the hole. A boy, me whom ya may pay, a boy, me whom's near ya may, every share. A boy, ma, nim dear, I warn you, who quiet befaswa, ye did bear a juma. 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I mean inappropriate and ungodly desires relating to this life. It includes the improper desire for wealth, pleasure, sensual indulgence, and honor. 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Who tongues will be bow way. And so her banner will be here. Who's and share Radian Munyam? We need testimony. 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Share Radin Kuto, and we have been coming any part. Be focused. Don't be attracted. Don't be distracted by anything. Ma wani suche Yesu kuto ane na hano enhe bemku mehe ni fa ma bibia nyejeu. 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Sa si e wosui ichem unza wakra uchem. 20 years back, 10 years back, I'm saying now city, we're saying no city. Who chem? We are saying who chem? This is shiny. I was so funny. See a radiso. And you are sorry, cocky. Can you be brave? You are sorry, cocky. I boy, I won't suffer. You know what to teach. We play church. You have cock conventions. I hold your routines. I hold your workshops. I hold your. And so, buy me a brabon and casanye. And I don't bring them quite yet. And the Pentecost today, my name is Sugua Radiso. Nessan, so I'm fine on whom may show me now once a son. Well, bravo. And yes, I'm watching. Once a BC film. The chat to ambassador men will come once and then say. So, what person would do? We are soon coming. Couldn't to phone me dedicated to whom you might be a son and son and say. Nkomo boni sell brapa. Bad company ruins good morals. hwa wonam fofa mu yie obi anu ne befa adamfo bia omwa wo kristo som omwa wo onkoso no ene no ntwa memfa ho ne wonya fi no ho if you say negative influence and worship 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Bible say, "You are so many things in home can we name your yeja, or ba eno nkrunkrun dim." 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
0: Amen. Papa, yes. See for your twin, some so, Mote Reverend Dr. Gabriel Anoche and Cancer, Ramsey Presby Church, Edum, and a war. 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
0: Hallelujah. All right, Isaiah 41, the verse number 10. Fear not, for I am with you. Be not dismayed, for I am your God. I will strengthen you. Yes, I will help you, and I will uphold you with my righteous right hand. Fear not, for I am with you. Be not dismayed, for I am your God. I will strengthen you. Yes, I will help you, and I will uphold you with my righteous right hand. Clap for the word of God. Say, my Father and my God, I thank you for being my ever-present help in trouble. In Jesus' name, lift your voice and thank God for being your ever-present help in trouble. Shalabadada, wamuhiemu. Ebadosha, oye obuafo, uda unyankupona se.

Thou shalt by the blood of Jesus. As I pray and clap my hands up, I apply the blood of Jesus to wash and cover my life afresh and command the activation of divine help over my life. In Jesus' name, lift your voice and pray. As you clap your hands, come on. This is prayer Sunday, not an ordinary Sunday. Come on, come on, come on, come on, come on, come on. Ayataka, yadadadadada. 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Yesu moja, and tuho, and kata osho. Na en fret, iba osho mwa, a kenya ne ho, e o prem. Iba dosha, iba dosha. As you are washed, iba dosha, adadada, and covered, ya dosha. By the blood of Jesus, you want a voice in the blood of Jesus to command the activation of help from on high over your life. Yes, yes. Let the blood of Jesus wash every realm of my life right now. Let the blood cover every realm of my life right now. Let the blood command the activation. Ayadada, of the miracle of divine help. Ibadosa, ibadaya, over my life. Yes, yes, yes, yes, yes.

0: ever lift your voice and pray for the effectual fervent prayer of the righteous man. Availing matter, the enemies have felt continued prayer of a righteous man. Makes tremendous power available, dynamic. It is working as you pray. Let the blood of Jesus wash you afresh. As you pray, let the blood cover you again. As you pray, let the blood command the activation of the miracle of divine help. Over your life. Yes, yes, yes, yes, yes, yes, yes, yes, yes, yes, yes, yes, yes, yes, yes, yes, yes, yes, yes, yes, come on, apply the blood again. Use the blood of Jesus again. Let the blood wash your home. Let the blood wash your life. Let the blood wash your family. Let the blood wash every area of your life. 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Ipadosa, Ipadosa, Ipadosa, Ipada, the activation of Ipadosa of divine help. Ipadosa, Ipadosa, over your ribs. Yes, yes, yes, yes, yes, yes, yes, yes, yes, yes, yes, yes, yes, yes, yes, yes, yes, yes, yes, come on, come on, come on, yes, yes, yes, let the blood wash your ribs, your ribs, your ribs are fresh, let the blood cover your ribs are fresh, let the blood leave my nose, command, command, command, command, the activation, of divine help over your business, your finances, your career, in Padosa, and every dimension of your life. Yes, yes, yes, yes, yes, yes, yes, yes, yes, yes, yes, yes, in Jesus' name. We have prayed. Shout amen to prayer. By the blood of Jesus. As I pray and clap my hands.
1: As I pray and clap my hands.
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2: 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In Jesus' name. In Jesus' name. In Jesus' name. In Jesus' name. In Jesus' name.
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In Jesus' name, child of God, pray. If there be any chain arresting help for locating your business, your finances, and any part of your life, you want to pray to release fire. 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Let the chain bend. Let it bend. Let it bend. Let it bend. Let it bend. Let it bend. Let it bend. If there be any chain, binding financial help. 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
3: By fire. Enter by fire. Yes. I'll talk today. Help. Mass location. I'll talk today. Help. Mass location. I'll talk today. Help. Mass location. Help. Mass locate your business. Help. Mass locate every area of your life. Help. Mass locate your finances. Yes. Yes. Yes. Yes. Yes. Yes. Yes. Yes. Yes. In Jesus' name, we have prayed. Shout amen to your prayer.
4: Amen.
3: By the blood of Jesus.
4: By the blood of Jesus.
3: As I pray and clap my hands.
4: As I pray and clap my hands.
3: Wicked spirits.
4: Wicked spirits.
3: Inviting my spirit for destruction.
4: Inviting my spirit for destruction.
3: Let the consuming fire answer.
4: Let the consuming fire answer.
3: And destroy them completely.
4: And destroy them completely.
3: In Jesus' name. Wicked spirits.
4: Wicked spirits.
3: Inviting my spirit for destruction.
4: Inviting my spirit for destruction.
3: Let the consuming fire answer.
4: Let the consuming fire answer.
3: And destroy. Destroy them completely. In Jesus' name. In Jesus' name. Yes, we must pump by your bones. Our money, I would do a mufre me soon, Suma was
4: saying.
3: Our money, I would do a mufre me soon, Suma was saying.
4: Our money, I would do a mufre me soon, Suma was saying.
3: Unyamita esie emamumuaye.
4: Unyamita esie emamumuaye.
3: Na ensai mukra.
4: Na ensai mukra.
3: Yeah, should him. Somebody pray. Come on. Yes, yes, yes, yes. Let the wicked spirits invite it. Your spirit for destruction, receive fire and be destroyed completely. Yes, yes. Yes.

Wicked spirits, inviting your spirits for destruction. Let the consuming fire answer, and destroy them completely. Yes. Answer, and destroy them completely.

0: Press it hard. Press it hard. Yes. Yes. Yes. Yes. Hey. Any wicked spirit, invite to your spirit for destruction. Let a consuming fire answer. Answer. Answer. And destroy them completely. In Jesus' name, we have prayed. Shout amen your prayer. By the blood of Jesus, I shall pray and clap my hands. Every gate of limitation, working to block the progress of any part of my life, break by fire and crash to pieces.
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0: crash. In Jesus' name, Jesus. Come pray. Your business shall not be limited. Your finances shall not be limited. Your career shall not be limited. No part of your life is permitted to be limited. Shout out, God, pray that every gate of limitation waiting to block the progress of any part of your life. Let it get break and crash to pieces. Let it break and crash to pieces. Yes, yes, yes, yes, yes, yes. Let it break, break, break, break, break, break, break, break, break, break, break, break, break. Yes, I am that, that, that, that, that, that, that, that, that. Let it break, let it break, let it break, let it break, let it break, let it break, and crash the business. Any gates are limited, working, anybody to block your financial progress, business progress, etc. Let it get, let it get, break, break, break, break, break, break, break, break, break, break, break, break, break, break, break, break, break, break, break, break, break, break, break, break, break, break, break, break, break, break, break, break, break, break, break, break, break, break, break, 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break, break, break, break, break, break, break, break, break, break, break, break, break, break, break, break, break, break, break, break, break, break, break, break, break, break, break, break, break, break, break, break, break, break, break, break, break, break, break, break, break, break, break, break, break, break, break, break, break, break, break, break, break, break, break, break, 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Yes, yes, yes, yes, yes, yes. Feel free to relax your legs if you want to. If you want to, you are permitted to sit down to pray. Come on, yes, ready to limit the progress of any part of your life. We pray to pray and crash the gate to pieces. Break it. Break it. Break it. Break it. Break it. Break it. Break it. Break it. Break it. Break it. Break it. Break it. Break it. Break it. Break it. Break it. Yes. Yes. Yes. Yes. Yes. Yes. Yes. Yes. Yes. Yes. Yes. Yes. Yes. You are already a winner. Come on.
2: Every spiritual limitation.
0: Delay your breakthroughs and financial increase. Child of God, as you pray, let it clap the hands. Let it pray. Let it pray. Let it pray. Let it pray. Let it pray. Let it pray. Let it pray. 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Break, break, break, break, break, break, break, break, break, break, break, break, break, break, break, break, break, break, break, break, break, break, break, break, break, in Jesus' name, we have prayed. Shout amen to your prayer. 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Witchcraft spirits working to bewitch my life with evil occurrences.
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0: 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In Jesus' name. 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I'm here to my son, my base, some Emma, and now my bunny, as this is your brim.
1: I'm here to my son, my base, some Emma, and my bunny, as this is your brim.
0: Me pump by your bummies, money my base, I mean, Munira. Come on. To sponsor evil occurrences in your life. Let them disappear. Disappear. 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Disappear. Disappear. Disappear. Disappear. Disappear. Disappear. Disappear. Disappear. Disappear. Disappear. Disappear. Disappear. Disappear. Disappear. Disappear. Disappear. Disappear. Disappear. Disappear. Disappear. Yes. Yes. Yes. Let it disappear. Disappear. Yes. Yes. Disappear. Yes. Yes. Yes. Yes. Any wicked power at work to use bewitchments to sponsor evil occurrences against you. Let us spirit in with the bewitchment. disappear, disappear, disappear, disappear, disappear. In Jesus' name, we have prayed. Shout amen to your prayer. By the blood of Jesus. As I pray and clap my hands. Effects of bewitchments concerning any part of my life.
1: Effects of bewitchment concerning any part of my life.
0: Die by fire. In Jesus' name. Effects of bewitchments concerning any part of my life.
1: Effects of bewitchment concerning any part of my life.
0: By the clapping of my hands.
1: By the clapping of my hands.
0: Die by fire. In Jesus' name. Let me tell you, this is prayer Sunday. Let's go.

Let the defense of bewitchment against your health, your chamber, your home, your relational life, your relationships, your business, your finances, marital life, etc. Let the effects of bewitchment concerning any part of your life. Yes, yes, come on. Yes,

Yes, yes, yes, yes, yes, yes, yes, yes, yes, yes, yes, yes, yes, yes, yes, yes, yes, yes, yes, yes, yes, yes, yes, yes, yes, yes, yes, yes, yes, yes, yes, yes, yes, yes, yes, yes, yes, yes, yes, yes, yes, yes, yes, yes, yes, yes, yes, yes, yes, yes, yes, yes, yes, yes, yes, yes, yes, yes, yes, yes, yes, yes, yes, yes, yes, yes, yes, yes, yes, yes, yes, yes, yes, yes, yes, yes, yes, yes, yes, yes, yes, yes, yes, yes, yes, yes, yes, yes, yes, yes, yes, yes, yes, yes, yes, yes, yes, yes, yes, yes, yes, yes, yes, yes, yes, yes, yes, yes, yes, yes, yes, yes, yes, yes, yes, yes, yes, yes, yes, yes, yes, yes, yes, yes, yes, yes, yes, yes, yes, yes, yes, yes, yes, yes,

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BDD. Oh, wow. 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

0: passing in by the boat, so I'm going to get them. 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Police make the instructions. If you say, I don't want no so.
1: Ken, what's the main car?
0: Hello, sir, Tony.
1: Ken, you know, some of me, I'm in center, some of here. Ken, I watch near 10 and can our Tamale still Carola United in Shebi. Na nations, Ashebako, Yoko Kumasi, all blacks, LED Kotoko by 2-1.
2: Sweat me, Abama, and your Mababa, and I heard you bit me as he Philip Amo was fantastic from the sense of Minimuno, LSHS, and at the time, Obako, the Kwanibo, and I be your.
3: I'm moving to me, I'm going to be here.
2: I'm going to be here. I don't know, but I think it's last one, sir. There should be focus.
3: What's the 2-1?
2: I'm going to be more with Timono. 2-1, I'm fine. Yes, I'm on. But I think that boy, I'm going to look at. Because I'm going to be a referee. Maybe I'm going to be a look at me at once. But all the same, I'm going to bear her. I'm going to see benefit of replay.
3: Samba O'Neill and the Jabonetti for Santi Kotoko. 85 minutes. Jibani Samba and Dogani O'Neill. Samba for Santi Kotoko Bako. Mienu, Mienza, and I. Samba O'Neill.
2: Wow, what's that?
3: What's up, Bono?
2: Papa, Nasano.
3: Ayaka.
2: I think this is the third time I was a penalty this season. Under some I said penalty in Kwame and Zanio.
3: Samone.
2: Ayaka.
3: I see a form 1 year. Mounts are catching a party. I said, Samone.
4: Yeah,
3: 86 minutes. Samone. What a game and what a match. What a game and what a match. Now we say bench one more Adamas Radio Blast. I'm a vampire. The vampire bow.
2: Yes, sir. Ozzy was that. The black magicians. All blast. The black magicians. I'm going to. Baby, I'm doing that. All blast for vampire. Now I'm going to friend Yanko Pong. Come be us on Yanko Pong. As we're about to move. I'm going to eat. Then you're going to eat. All blast. I was like, what am I? I'm a sense of you. And you're a postro. It's a quank crack. Any numpe. And an unpenalty cross and a three quan cranny seesaw. What does it? How blast, you know, you're from the black magicians on the road. So, the black magicians on the road. Tika kaka kra. There's the magic power on here, Juma. Yes, Ozi Waza. Yet it is 25th October 1945. And yet, you're blast, you need to. Mammy, no, Timno, Swadro Hima, the Queen Mother of Aya, Gnus Swadro, Nana Brajima. Nana Abinajima, all Titim no Pompaya Guso, say, wait, Tim, where you are, confound that. It's almost so black and white. It's what was Swadro Paka. Swadro Sports at your best for Olympic Stadium. Who I was there? I am black and white, and you are painting. It's what you are now on Yamasho. So, what's that, Jansena, almost like a territory tomorrow? Now we'll call a parking was on go. Two Raswadra, Grasswadra. Kwame Nkrumah Kwa Tew Republicans. How know the team you call you? No more matches.
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0: Simani Mianupe. 2 more minutes to go. Kotokowana blocks two. Kotokowana blocks two. Yentosho Bonabadi Abdullah Zizasi. It's up here, Bonaso. Bonabadi William. Nelson Abbey. Revi. As it won a trash on the Bonnie Atro. Kotokoma to Bonnie Tentamso. Bonabadi Samonio. Onela Piamonoso Tentamso now. Bonabadi Patrick Asiedu Asiedu. As it is Bonabachere. Bonabadi Zakaria Fusiani. To someone Dogani O'Neill, Samba Pia, Bonabadi, Zakaria Fusani, but Trabana Samotiti, Ube joint Timafa, Ube joint Timafa, Bona Trust on the Bonnie Atro, Bonnie Atro, Obla Samato Bonatantaso, Nalani, so referred before the Masante Kotoko, referred before the Masante Kotoko. 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Now Bonabadi Abrantia from the Philippamo Amosopia to Abu Adams to Babaya Center Cycle Ambo Pipa Pipa Eono Adibana Savifi Patrick Asiedu Asedo Pia Manaso Bonabadi Prince Badu Badu Bonate Bonabadi Ozi Oza Shredu Oblast Amaka Lines on the Tentum So Bonasabia Santico da Konasabi Bonatosu Bonnie True Got to cover to the Tia Shredu Oblast Patrick and Shadow to Bonantan Tamso. Bonababa de Abrante from Samonio. It was Santa Sakopia. Now Bonacrabu Adams to Abrante from Babaya. Babaya Nakon Babaya Pia Bonaso. Now Bonabi Dogo Yakubu. I will bless Etimos Dogo Yakubu. 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Now Bonabi Prince Badu, National Poor Control. 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Got to cover to the tier. Shield your blocks. 9 minutes in our swan is that. 9 minutes in our swan is that. Quattro corner corner. Bonabadi, Philippamo. 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Don't go Yakubu. Don't go Yakubu. 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We're trapping a red team of Sumo. Go kick. Referee Simone Bako, Miano, Mianza, and Nine, and Noom, and Zia, 6 minutes.
1: As I make my mommy and son, this one is 5 and now process 7 and out also, and 6. I think so, blast also, Omiya no move, FSA, and Mabeque, it's a nation's FC. Every near, and Kobebia, and no, and see another matter. But they are handed here, all blast for, I'm not destiny, so I'm in some. And on my young my nation serves the destiny. And so I'm Sasha Kotokonsem. In Tomodiana, I am Yenu. But I had the Oblast. I have won a final game. I hope I maintain the Army Premier League status for 2028-27. And what you must want more here? Egusua, Eres, almost a cup back to back this season.
0: Wow.
1: Ah, last time I'm going Ghana League. I'm going back to back. Edema Kotoko.
0: Fantastic one. Ian Tosue. There's a question here. Should no bad day you play pow.
1: Oh yes, Samuel, I'm saying I'm a gada.
0: I'm a start.
1: I'm UTAN. ATA resource. And to Amun Amun fat the best what Tamalehu.
0: Yes,
1: you are high and sir. But we are nations are UTA Tamale. ATA. And to the energy limited. Or chances of sale qualifying in Kuta Unguanzem. And the money at NT. Kota Kotimina draw na every nations back. Banyasa, I had the Tipanatina. Samba, I don't know. I'm Koko Toko Fumu, a Kodesis FC Fumu rather. Because Nakaya draw, Katutu Samlin, Kasampe, Stati Poppy.
0: 6 minutes now, Baba Kwakenu, 5 more minutes to go. Oblast now, Kanaba Kubin, Mesomoroko to Kuwait to Boxing more. Show you Oblast, Oblast Kwana should be offside. Great Friday offside. And it's just show you Oblast now, who be joining our corner for Sante Kotoko. Ube Joe Joe Vitin Alana so Ube Joe Piamanasu now into the center circle to Babaya Yayako Babaya with Piamanasu Banabi Philippamo Amonia Konamo Amoche Jabonus Sade Bonache Nam Bonabi Shadow Blast Machado William Dankwa Dankwa Nakwana William Oko now should I be ready for it from Zakaria Fuseni Ababonizio Tum Shadow Blasting Mantra Sakalasino. Gonna remove center circle. Oh my goodness. Samuel, watching for you. And they were going to pop, pop. Bonabachele. Bonabadi. Roland Levy. Roland Nakono. Roland Levy. Roland. For Shadow Blast. For to quit him as well. Debbie. Bonnie so. A chance for Shadow Blast. Bonabadi Abranta for William Dunqua. Dunqua Shakishakin Makaway Tim Oxenable. William Dunqua. Bonabachele. Bonnie Sasso. Nansurabi Kotoko. Patrick Asiedu. When a foul. Patrick Asiedu when a foul. I can't see my name here. 3 more minutes to go. Kotoko 1, Oblast 2. Yemche. Kotoko Nakono. Antoine Tran Control Bonnie. I'm Oblast Metro Makalasino. Bonabadi Ubejo, Job Vitia. Ubejo Nakono. For Santa Kotoko Ubejo. Ubejo, short. Go kick. National number, you
1: know, goalkeeper, you know, play antes. Yeah,
0: antes, no,
1: now I cover first pole. Who's that? All Banu, okay, pole, Nansa.
0: Okay.
1: You know, and I've been watching that.
0: And you know, but much, you know,
1: dramatize it.
0: No, but much, you know, rest
1: would be an honor. Sako can a quail Richard Euphoria, no end. He was a part. Tam way. Okay, Richard Euphoria.
0: I can't see Mani Bianu. 2 more minutes to go. Oh, my goodness. 2 more minutes to go.
1: I'm going
0: to
1: 3-1. Hey, goal star 7. I say I'm winning call. Baby, I'm goal star 7. Hey, Ghana League, you know, the one shadow to apply. If you're not going to share your stars, 7-1. And now, ask God to the Anyan to me, boy. Say, no, yeah, you resist call line, or if I'm going to say, I gave me another point.
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1: Null and void. Next, I am constitutional.
0: Okay.
1: A couple of money. I'm for him.
0: Now, Oblast now, Kanabako, Menemansa. Now, Abdulaziz Aziz. Only now, Colonel Slabi. Revisit one outside.
1: Is there attack me as a 5 goals? Check one more, Mammy. Honey, I say,
0: sir,
1: I'm an emblem because I have paid you. Kutawahano, attack me as a 5. Mekai, Kim Fess, Anne, Efiena, Ewa Haya, Obaka, I told Family ever share 4 goals go. I like Kim Fess and your qualification. Family, your young folk,
0: a chance for Santa Cotta Connection, everyone in Sesto, Clement to 2 Wakalanslo. Clement to Tina Connor to Topia, Bonabri Dakwa, Sopia, Bonabri, who said to Oblast, what can we give him a dow? A canon Fred, it's as a Taman and Aswanessa, Taman
1: Aswanessa,
0: who don't knock on all the Bonabri, Santa Circle,
1: I'm a pocket of our tea,
0: Asa,
1: I'm a pocket of our tea,
0: Bona, Sufi, Ozi,
1: Amakem, Yakapon, Amakem, Babi Biatibisi. Credit. Goes up to Jacoba 84. But of course, almost 7-5. A woman super hat trick. But of a second, 5 goals be my F and you go keen on to
0: you. You're so blasting, man. Turn in that corner, 6 minutes in the medical catch now. San Juan is that now. Blast my record to come to quit him. Outside. Hey!
1: Josie Academy Great Olympia.
0: How is that? Oblast, Oblast. Bench, I'm going to get referee. Time and so. Yes, sir. Babaya, no, come, Babaya, cop. Wapiamano so, Togoya Kubu. Zakubu Dogo, Togo, Nasrabi. Attacking train.
1: I ate 3.
0: If you go start.
1: Check one more, check it. Yeah, after Kumiyashe says goes. In the history of Ghana football, as God, any must be, and a player about share 5 goals. Since I am a professional, since it's here,
0: referee. Hey, good.
1: Oh, my wow.
0: Oh, whoa. Kotoka 1, Oblast 2, Kotoka Nadika ball first goal.
1: Hey.
0: Oblast about the Shamo. Kotokonya Ponati. It's a 5 minutes. And I'm right here. The front of Samo now. Everyone to.
1: FC Akwa Kaho, says our Santa Rogan, Timba Kwaba, but Timba Kwasako, Amazes, Asaya Rawusam. So, you better two teams to compete our Santa Rogan. Nebum, Yajanisa, get our Vision FC, SAU, record what our since 39. Sir, I am Manchester United, and the Stamp Fasamo, Equa relegation, Nebia, a bad thing, and Rami out team, Nima Manchester United, Satan. Now, I am a press, Bibre. Esi akani bi ade ma wo amoa omo ye house of folk former players so no management chairman wo house and oja ba team not that time pa no omo nyina kwene ka house no olympics kwa wo league na bi si da ka beka dreams ni house nkoa season bia benya greater accra team team and a team from greater accra afia ni oba bi oka ho ba vision etrem ama accra still this year omo nya 3 teams na mom get next season omo nya 3 teams Asante region a drop it central region. Central region, so I'm not maintaining our only Premier League slot, no. On the draws in Timiema, and there be, maybe I'm a Western boy. I am infantile and new confusion. It is Western region, Kuta, maybe I'm a Samates, and a team on the Diani Babiani Gold Stars. But Central, they are not quite team my first Oblast. Oblast is welcome. It is a region via a part of France, Womaka, Hawaii, Kahuako, and a Brown for Swastika, DBB United. As I have a Caribbean, I'm a team, every cum chess, you are moving you, Nanka, I didn't want almost 1 week. I'm a year, team, my first, a young apostles, welcome. This is the radio. I had that, I just say, BBI, you okay, Wahaminia, my own second support as Ribiso, meaning to catch a plan, so I'm more attacking players, I'm a bit trauma, but I honor you, Adam Mattis, it's really for Duban Way, for Duban Way. Never attack me, I shall 5 goals. I pay a year, Babian Ghost Stars, I'm on Facebook. Update to Amoyano, but all kind of goes from I said, Noom, eight and a master three. Hi,
0: leaking up on the way.
1: And Adriana Stars, and so Albertosu Num, and Brokum Chelsea Num, Samates, Kodakonya 49 points. I just say, Samates, Munas, and Kodakonya, Atosunoche, Amamu, Ayatin, and so the Amakoto Conti, said the CATNO.
0: Carella, I shall say free Carella.
1: Carella,
0: I don't pass and I won't say mistake.
1: It's Carella United, Etoson Kron. Sakarana no kotoko nyanya pe. Head to head no kotoko sia no 4-2 ah. Ah anti kotoko head to head advantage. Kotoko beda Carella so Vision FC 47, Bechem 47 and also sa na ho Holy Star 46. Oh Nations FC. Me pesam bobo kwoto omo bat me raho. Ohwa infrastructure stadium na siwo no. Ebe stadium beka. Aje se nation ti FA Cup. No the stadium no for Confederations Cup. But the last time a team be able league no worry. Akwa Division 1, but over FA Cup, what the FA Cup? A 1992, four of them, and in your plan. Four of them for relegation, but in your plan starts, penalty shoot at the FA Cup, over Africa. Cup winners Cup, and over Division 1, at that time, Division 2. Chianus, you have yesterday, meaning so far, so.
0: Ta-ta-la!

0: TA Sports Live.
1: Yeah, yeah. Tatala, tatala, tatala, star.
0: Yeah, I got one game to go, and one FA Cup final. MTM way.
1: Alongside Bright Jebua Taylor. Bye-bye.

0: three. Ghosters, eight. 11-1 is three. Joel, Dance Park, you too.
1: All right, Tony, my MIT friend, I'm from Rochester Radio. So now, this year, game million, baby, LBG, any Dance Park. They're telling us, game million for ND in favor of Vienna Ghost of 8-3. And I gave the ND, a branch of Samuel, I said for me, I said, Bakum, Enum, Yansa, and Nine, Enum, Yan, and it's me, I say, and I say, a branch of Razak Sanu. Eddie Bako Kaho, and our branch of friends, Godfrey John Arthur, and also Eddie Bako Kaho, there's a Kobe, 8-3 in favor of Vienna Ghost of. And to know what I say here, referee Graham, I say, I'm ready, I can't say, you know, Eddie Bako, it will be any dance part.
0: Yeah, you're watching, you're just our scholar here, now you're doing your casino. 1 hour parking, so how competitive, and I'm not giving you.
1: Johnny, I can probably tell you, sir, that game is very competitive. I bet you one said 11-1 the squad said first goal. And Sana, the Vienna Ghost Stars, a struggler, and a equalizer now, almost me, breaking through, almost me, any other win. No. And he is very competitive. I will be Vienna pro man.
0: Attack me in any action after, so we need go, Kenneth, to say.
1: Very excited, very excited. Very excited.
0: Ghana, yeah, call World Cup. You be here, strikers, so meet me. I'm not a ghost, am I? Baby, any fans, yes, but it's attack me, be PM World Cup list in Mwana.
1: Yes, yes, son, I'll be expecting. As I said, not attack me, but the phone on that was so. It's a ghost now, saying, or it wasn't a fluke. My phone home was in fire, and I went to me at 2000 in Joel Medasipi.

League na banawie ye and a game se ko so koto ko se ba ko so draw oblacks e betie ye leading kunim 2-1 brekum Chelsea e se Brecham United 3-2 Hearts of Oak e se Medema 4-2 Vision FC se Duana 3-0 Basake Holy Stars 1 Dreams FC 4 Carola 0 Nations 1.

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Out of Lions, Etosu 13th. Omunya 45. All Blacks, Etosu 14th. 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Strong Apostles, Etosu 15th. 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Nations Array. 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Omunya 44. Ohoy Etosu 17th. 11 Wonders and a Etratua. Ghana Premier League. We know I am a Diema. Omamuko Relegation. I am Nations. Ohoy. Omukomasa in your band because league no omu jaibo. And I 11 Wonders.

Cramon and Yanko England. And that's no more Premier League in the UAO. Brighton and Chevy, my United, Shamiensa. Burnley, Eli Uvampton ball draw 1-1. Crystal Palace, Eli Sue, Arsenal. Premier League winners, Eko Shamu 2-1. Fulham, Eche Newcastle 2-0. Liverpool and Brentford 1-1. Man City lose Ofie. Aston Villa Koshomu 2-1. Nottingham Forest and the bottom of Airball draw 1-1. Chelsea the Kowoho. Sunderland Eshom 2-1. Into next year, Chelsea, Womunko Europe. No Champions League. No Europa. No Conference League for Chelsea. Tottenham.

0: good evening.
1: Good evening, sir. What do you mean, Kasafi?
0: Mr. Kalingen, you are playing to Panama. I'm also in your body, but I'm to Anakana mine. Eric, I'm in Jam of Obama's in every star. Philip, I'm in the never mean nobody will move chilling. Then. Tony, Peter, and then I can say, I'm very, very, very much happy. At the Arsenal, the college. This year, I'm not in the Kings, you know. This is not disappointing. Real Madrid disappointing. Liverpool disappointing me. Commander, I think I'm going to go to the so. Normal. But the end, I will work at Caribbean Nation, some communication. But you say, I'm going to say, you will come to the manager. So, I said, take care of your boat, you know. So, you may be a few years. So, say, I'm going to let you know. Let's see, I'm going to say, I'm going to say,
1: Hello.
2: Good evening.
1: Yes, sir.
2: Yes, sir. Tony Mbachon and Ray.
1: Namiado.
2: Yeah, Richie the Mio, Midway Dream and Grand. So, my chairman Grand Senior High teachers winning. Sir Tony, this is in my idea, Kesben, your mama basso. Commentary. Mufa me all miss Emma in your BT upon say the na omade right in ama ada station but mufa ne BBM ze yes we been yeah BT Yadamasipa ne mu comment Peters in yina. 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listen to him for me serious. 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Players next what to only amia do you know do any 2 times. 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Coaches now or board number at the time I and I see you about the social team. Only from my brother, papa, now you're into being queer him. 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
0: Good evening, Kasafi. I'm from Justice or something. Tony, in that day, I am with Yahoo football munina and the woman's and dry starlet for no money, but I know the media too much. And that Nakotoko for ya ye. 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Oh, bless, I do with the yen, your course, I do with the yen. Ni, no, ma, makas born and fighting. Shadow with the yen, so do. The nations name in Mukumasana, at least Hanley and Yakaba, would say a colonel nation's pushing and transportation in Wigmo from Yatuam or Blast Abashin. I get me yam, I mean, I just say, I shim yam. You miss a summer, you have some book to go. I didn't tell a money book. Money ball last week, or Tissue was Uyano about watching, we be in Fano, who says like I have Zena, what we call Namam, let's name Bobina Lizzie. She asked players, are you in trouble? I'm only a training worker. What has I for? She was a boy. Ask him with necessities. I'm going to maintain it. I'm going to show him. I'm going to get him. I'm going to play in the magazine. Show him a couple. She all blast take a mind. What the moment drawn on each thing come on. What time I'm all blast. I'm going to work. We do a fixed match. Let's meet that this car. I'm going to make a show. So I see.

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1: 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Eba se. And you don't walk a car, I walk on Gula, Omoko, you could be very can for the company for you, still your home. Because of what I may share my even a national, don't say 5 months or 6 months. No, I'm catching up with the company for you. I want to tell you. They are cooked, is it the big piano? One moon share no man panel. So I nearly got a big Africa, I'm not going to Africa. The cut was there, you can and the cut was. The major crack of the connection dreams of Cotoconicin, the idea, a basin, because of the Cotopos, what is in you see you? I'm seeing your Cotopos, what is in the baby, not a new one. Come and yard. Come to say, come say, Socotoco, come as you time, the Yako to the Cotopo. Probably after the Cotopo, then I say, they are one friend, and I'm not to copy any being friend. Yeah, but it's called no conversation. We've been with you to command in one next threat, our radio stations. Mental threat. We did the cinema food, okay, sports, I'm going to have a time, did that, in time of four years, and I'm a second. So far, I'm going to have a second. Yeah, yeah, I'm going to have a second.
0: That's super for from Sibeti, my friend. 0551599933. Bet me for about 3 or 4 calls. Yeah, for commercials, I can't see about Kanka Sebone. But hello,
2: sorry, good evening. Yeah, but Corey,
0: I'm here.
2: I'm here. My pleasure when you found it. Let me go to oil. Boozania, Oyanapa. Energy, as the wind, the idea, and you see the penny. In the next time, everybody,
3: Tony,
0: if I should be a cassette free,
3: other way, Jalini, because he will free, Savvy. Tony, and then we have papa. Emmy, yeah. Say, any pay news? We see any pa, no son of one. Sajo, it's in a venue. So then he's up to any man, not be born here by the dream. I dare to quiet and then I even knew when a time is selling. Romos will be any credit. Romo said by him in a name credit. I was saying a meaning, only a name to say the phone number. Now, why do you? Next is, she has by it. I will need it. I beg say, last week so, 1 month in you, Homo Bamba Chile say, Homo Gunichi. When Bia's number say, you don't vote wrong. Because nations are Ibi Amanda, Otoko, Yenaya Chimamuda. And the nations were supporters, the one nations, you know, the one in Yakotoko supporters. In Nay in the Papago, and you come off money to. Ah, Mama Nishi is extremely. There's a goofy involved. San Amutaka goofy. Kifesa, Kotoko Poya. A man should ya, they did not. You said you read the better house. I am Nishi, I'm like a thing. Some of the bubble. That's it.

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1: Mbacho Dimbe Kasefi.
0: Hello, Tony Montana. 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
1: Good evening, sir.
0: Mbacho, Big Ben, Pechi number 2. Hello.
1: Mbacho, meet you.
0: Tony Montana, me da sinia konya di mami. Tony Montana, me pacho kutoko. Yaka lego mudi say. Hello.
1: Hello.
0: Me pacho kutoko mudi say lego no. Kutoko di say.
1: Kotoko, I'm finishing 8th. I'm only at 49 points.
0: Oh, now when I'm in here, I'm Kotoko for Musin. Share. Now you cry, when you baby, you're crying, you're crying, you're crying, you're crying, you're crying, you're crying, you're crying, you're crying, you're crying, you're crying, you're crying, you're crying, you're crying, you're crying, you're crying, you're crying, you're crying, you're crying, you're crying, you're crying, you're crying, you're crying, you're crying, you're crying, you're crying, you're crying, you're crying, you're crying, you're crying, you're crying, you All blacks, says and come away, yes, and all blacks, beco allegation, you know. And then young coupon for one, and your quadje, fanati one, fanati, and your fanati in Tina, and say no. But I said, you go for Montana, me, Bohasa, Basso, phobia. Phobia, me, Boma, Basso, Passi, at three, this second, or the second, we say Ted. Minty has it all the way. Now go to call for Munya soon. Next year, the relegation, the crown, a Hona mobile call, why? Tony, me, that's a fire.
1: Ha, nearly Jimmy, and you be

Amoga. What's in Chrome Sumpahini? My Alcassano. No. Kesben Sports, my Jumana Pia. 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Ababe Drew, Dreams and the Nations. I'm gonna bought the finance of the FK. Ghana Premier League, boy, yeah, medium a D kind. Gold Stars, Tosumbianu, Heart of Lions, Tosumbiansa, Dreams and Nine. Summer test enum Adriana Insia Charleston Song Koto Koto Sungwatre Carola Nkuno Bechem Edu Vision Dubako Holy Stars Dumienu Young Apostles Dumiensa Heart of Lions FNSH 14th 15th All Blacks Nations Array Ohoy Array 11 Wonders Array Me and Sir Call Relegation.

3-0. Caroline Shebi Nation says she baako. 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I'm a Jai League ni bonny boy.

0: Mr. Charles Boady. Richard Poku Boatro, now the Virginia Woodbridge. Any others here, the Massipi. Meeting at the Tony Montana. I'm here much now. It's 7 a.m. or kickoff. 9:45. This year, our production. 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
3: 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So Ghana Blast Digest and National Colors Woman and Bright and your face. The insane signal. I will yes, your fanina. Say, yeah, you're Ghana for. We love our football. I get a blast. And it's here. University of Ghana Sports Stadium game. You may be on Sunday, 31st May, 1:30 pepper. Essence, exactly 3 p.m. Accra House of Four and Kumasi Asante Kotoko on the 17th. I'm a special catching race. Hey, my friend, what's the baller? What the baller, Papa? MTN FA Cup final party. 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Nations FC versus Dreams FC to represent Ghana in Confederation Cup. 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Aya MTN FA Cup. Yeah. Menu will free. Let me say, Abaya Butubut. MTN FA Cup game. Opia Nyobia.
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4: That's
5: what I'm saying. No, no, no, no, no, no, no, no, no, no, no, no, no,
4: no, no, no, no, no, no, no, no, no, no.
7: When did you wait? The answer, baby, womo.
8: I saw him, I saw him.
7: And a queer, and then echo.
8: Every run, I saw him say, sure, I saw him at Makoyo.
7: Oh, sir.
8: Nanka.
7: Wow.
8: Said your woman, say, Mira insurance, and when you'll be a man, answer, or quiet, what's a busy for more?
7: I'm paddy.
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0: 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Tuasua, and so Eginao.
1: At a fast rate, at the time we took over, the total gross domestic product, the size of our economy, was just above $80 billion. Within 1 year and a few months, we have increased that size of the economy to $114 billion. And so today, as I speak with you, Ghana has moved from number 11, biggest economy in Africa, to number 8, biggest economy in Africa.
2: Yes, man.
1: And you can see it in all the sectors. If you take non-traditional exports, at the time we came into office, the total value of non-traditional exports was $3.83 billion. In just a bit above 1 year, we have moved the total value of non-traditional exports from $3.83 billion to above $5 billion. And so it shows that the economy is expanding, is doing well, because there's been a 30.7% increase in non-traditional exports in 1 year. And so this gives us the opportunity to be able to invest more in our people, to be able to create jobs, to be able to improve our infrastructure in our schools, in our hospitals, in agriculture, in roads, and that is what you've been hearing from the ministers.
0: Ghana man penny, His Excellency John Dramani Mahama eni etini nkena wa manu ansonwa. 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
1: We've identified 172 communities. The contract has been signed. The contractors are moving to site, and so 172 communities that didn't have light before will have light. As the minister said, currently Savannah is one of the lowest coverage. We are 68%. Meanwhile, the national average is close to 90%. And so our intention is to move it from 68% as close to the national average of 90% as possible. Those who are not close to the grid, we are looking at solar solutions. And so we'll provide them with solar lights because the grid is too far to be able to extend to their communities.
0: Mampeni His Excellency John Dramani Mahama ena yetini nkeni. 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
2: No contractor working on any road in the country or savanna would be tolerated for doing shoddy work. I have a news for you. Today, interestingly, in savanna region, on every day when you go to platform, citizens have decided to take their mobile phones and record everything that every contractor is doing. They've been sending it to President Mahama, they've been sending it to me. So if you are a contractor, you can no longer connive with my agencies to send me a very beautiful report in Accra and pretend you are working. The people know. In fact, they even tell me how many people are on your site on a daily basis. There's one contractor that I cannot mention. It's a Chinese contractor. I know the number of equipment that are on site today, how many people are there, and when they came to work. And I want to thank the public for this level of vigilance. And I want to encourage all young people across the country, do same with every road project that is in your community. Own it. Report to us. Don't wait and say that the minister will know about it. Please let us know. You are not a nuisance. Day and night, tell us what is happening on your Big Push project in your community. So that together, President Mahama will go down on record as the person who made the biggest intervention on our roads. Currently, over 2,000 kilometers of road are being constructed. This is not fiction. Unlike what President Akufo-Addo did in Parliament when he did one of his state of the nation address and pretended that he built almost 18,000 kilometers of road. To be told, there's no record in our country that President Akufo-Addo actually even started and completed 100 kilometers of road. It doesn't exist.
0: Oromunyafo governance kwa me abuza manu anso ho a wosan de todwa se akwane omoye no contractor wono ena wogina wenchi edeko wa kwane no so no sa kwane so adwuma hyeda nkoso omohu no moada omani han ede hwe contractor na bire pamu no onbe pass papa bi no maka ede che contractor kro no ena owo sa kwane so eso.
2: The longest corridor under your Big Push project is from Wenchi to Wa. Let us be frank. There's apprehension about the pace of work between Wenchi to Wa, right from Bono through Savannah to Upper West. That is the fact. Simply because this is the longest section, about 300 kilometers. I must say that, disappointingly, contractors working on this corridor are the least in terms of performance currently. And Your Excellency, we are not going to sit down for anybody to take job and not do it, and after your term, we'll say that yena e starti ye

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2: yo papa hurry up watching out in Canada. My next question is to everybody, but I also always start from Uncle Louis. Uncle, one key factor here, the economic factors of our country. My music has someone to you. Any opportunities are Emma Mebunu. And son, a bit me adwene aware ho. Can that be used as an excuse? Se me ma won fato ho a. Ne offer se ba ko so Chicago nya 15 years. 15 years, 16. Onya 17 no. School na ko high school. Or part-time job awoye. Oko twice a week. Adaja se. Or cut twice a week. So that twice a week now, Connor. At least, or sika or dear pocket money. Only can so be only beside the papa. There's no point of asking the papa bill. Another example, I'm the bema ni akwada or tigana no koke newest. Na a good year moon or timi could be America. Kenyest na no kono or second year. Kwada announce old school no bus na what should be any papa best sending his canna. Kwada no call first semester after second semester no when ya part time job away. Watoka out him. Ah just ansana on me university no. O will be away day. Nin sekitem awoye. Ama nan zen kura no chesa kwada no kwa tikmasia no manka. Seb you ni papa na shenu no. What talk or how crowd to miss any papers can say Jack Mufan share how far. But what I say, what it means is as he progresses, no, Nejuma cry, rest assured. This is how I 25 years when you're university, no, when you're dependent on anybody. So what is any pana and what a gana Hanuma Nipa and your 30, 32, 33 or mutual mammy no papa and chain. Hey, about
3: two masters.
2: Inti, so the sa a dear to tone side by side. Se menya 43, menya 40, menya 38. Na se mean to mean to see me who sent me a warrior. Well, we are university crown now, we'll cock a page man. I'll be an amica say yawa. Well, we are service, yama 700. Well, we service our page manner with me, you masters and crack. You be a demo for your first salary. No, I see the public service average salary is in 2,000 Ghana cedis. But just at 2,000, where did he be aware? It will be catcher and say, Unama from

0: crowd same word there. Is it a good excuse? And now I say we have to understand that this is our system. Udika uncle.
1: Wow, the Ghana got to America. Now your example now we see Kenya, why you see? One more system be wa a building the future of their youth. Yeah, yeah, bibi mema in this sa system libi wa. And to see a cut trust in the year who I compare I'm a man of four say the ye hunu hui a beboa ye ya. Sad ye be na yen so mu bi etimia fem a come out. Gold. So, politicians. Say, political science. Crano. I can see a chair school fees double, triple crano. A man for which you are because Omu fee say, there's a chance in politics. So, because of selfishness. But, mesre. A tearful mutie. Yes, you can see me. Was a watch and pray. One can say pray and watch. Situation be a ye womu biano. Share and online by ye a new ma. And kofu be ye, ya sorry de mojuma. Wouldn't say Ghana wo ye wa this our contract. But the school for ne ye. A school for. Miss Woko, ne de wea omu ye jumano. At mituam, once a mobile software, you na ye maybe. A school for you. Me person me boss a school for you. A school for be nipper no idea contracting. Then call la or throw my dear. And what do omu ye man of Bissan say? What's what to your moka? What's your contractor? Or no mune ye? No to your moka. O conom tita down home chef, eh? Coquanas. But we be so hard. We were the same school. Maybe a teacher in the performance or more quiet, no slow. They are building their future. And they are the end. We putting all our eggs in one basket. And you may be blow a bit, me. And you probably bring so ferry. And you may be. We be what campus or turning Pabua. A war online. Ukusia de no namha, no ye we, no ye we.
2: Oh, yes, I eat tree.
1: What's I eat tree? A damn for bacon. Ne baba, why yourselves no fear tree ye? And ne will be a yeno. If fear were Timono, o papa, a be saloon, a mano. Papa no crack him, or be saloon, a mano. Aqualano. Or no more trail mu posting sinai or ye juma. And you are no near doffo. My aunt now for a con casse, a juma bacon, a bit me and my eye survived. Ubioko school were brutally a year part time. Now, why what a Ghana? Minima collab could be so, papa. Obey 30 years. Or mammy a seamstress. A colano a senior tyranny. 13 years old. Usia terrain. Ah, or Maconia. No, a quarter would be one. No sooner. And Tisakole would be 15 years, 17 years, sir. What would be a school? Upon my dear. And the opportunities no hobby breed is a brutal opportunities. No, Sammy was, oh yes, head my yacht. Yeah, full gospel for a dear one, dear dance here. We yea, Juma, we say, why yea, Juma be breed, Tragan and Wesh. Obey Juma weekend. Weekdays, own nam to sell down for gaga on your tabuama, and I don't know mutu quine. I never seen a mukuma, and I'm madam, will be about a castle, won ye. Ain't ye too full? Near my ye money, whom you say, ye to me, and ye do my back on survival. A bin maquam will be the wabrutri, aqua who cucum, aqua ton tadie, aqua ye say. A woman ba, woman ye schedule to school fees, a din ye take an a ye. Me enter for a coon. Your boy, a hua. Now, me sober boy. It is a me. Economy no name. A net situation in a cell phone. A castle, no near the Bob Brad. yanko ya nimuda. Yampi mgonka. Kakra mekano.
0: Uncle Jerry, your experience. You bet me the isika sem to your system, you know. Like I say, I bear coincide to some extent. I'm a young guy, so some call by now mutiny a fat warrior as a priority.
2: Sammy Demon, I change you, Ghana.
0: Maybe I'm changing you.
2: Maybe I'm changing you. Maybe I'm society. Send your name Rollins time, no. To President Kufo, to Prof Atamas. Bibian's sign, 10 Bia, yes, Ghana, Ayadin. Into Ghana hard. Obi Echro, one a catch, you say Ghana hard, nay a bono.
3: Still.
2: And I'll say, still hard.
3: Still hard.
2: And nay a bono. No, still. Into Yanty me, in fact, and no any excuse. And yes, Anna, or man will be collapsing. Generation omo be fie chiri aba no ye nye bi enti no dia oman no say ye develop all the various sectors of the economy oh aburochiri say obi ye artwork enye small thing o artwork enye small thing obi say zoom lion me the zoom lion eh example, a waste management and all ye. Oh, and a quadra year after a bobo year or more day year. Because Ebola cranny and TV and manage Ebola Wagana. Oh, Yentimi, a KME, or cancel on when ye a bola management are or winting ye. Meanwhile, no bola no, it's me generate electricity. We are not developing as a nation. However, no, what is our main human and your opportunity to make money?
3: To open your eyes.
2: Sure. Look for the needs of people. Various needs. It is the here ni pe biano. Oko sa hona obenyeska. Obenyeska. Sure. A pragia ya one more ride by heart. One more knock a taxi for out of business.
1: Unya small capital.
2: Na ubi eton cement. 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Ubi obeto cement piano. Na what deliver what the coni fear man. It never be broha, ye bit my bed. Sometimes, you know, ye first say ye higher than Saint Jumano. Ye name bre. It you know, me advise it to for say. Never be broha, ye bit my ye. Na a generity scam. Obi ye medjume bi. Edjuma no, or ye ni in 2 weeks. Uni me charge or charge me. Insanu edjuma. Another one, ye edjuma mami. Another one, ye edjuma mami. 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I can't. University degrees are when ya, if I so be any so for now. 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Car refrigeration. What we are cooking here, air condition.
0: Yes.
2: She said, what we are doing is very neat. And we charge it. We charge it. Into any degrees, you know, you acquire no, and a bad boy. In San Juan, because o nimdie no enti ukosua nsanu adwuma ka ho a it will take you far.
0: Mr. Dabama, what do you think?
4: Sammy?
5: 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See a politician say, when do I know a kicken some sa coffee as I see a dao say, yes, see a Greek in Kwan, in the park a Greek, yes, ye, ye, ah, kidipe befano, and that's him ketwa. And so the politicians are not ready. Inti, yes, I say in Suto, near Yako Kratomatus or desert, so. Sammy, can you imagine that? See a court desert, so near Yako Fatomatus, who the guy is one year. She said, a dear mind, a timmy, Nancy, a canny, a cocani say. It won't share. Situation now I'm bo bra. Now so do we need to say and yeah maybe yashisha ni maybe yato amawa. 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Say ya na yin na FM senya minya jerikano. 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Oka say ordinary. Sika won't you a quano. 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
5: 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A ball from now, Crono. But yes, but, yes, a business. Unia corner comedy war. 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Yan tuana mo anka say, ye chain say, ye be free ya jumum. And I nice if we bring fee, teacher for be bring fee. Brody and so a fee in Yamia do mean so auntie. Coco gusu or half in her throughout. Tutumbi. A bro ban what to be. By a ban what to be. Ye be bew. Now my am fianin to a ban we say so and I say, the government and a barber for your jumum. And see, Sanny in the free with fritty in a edding near the Nancy sister near Preco. 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
4: Yeah, right.
5: And they are surviving.
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7: Me de me kasa me kan na mimie. 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Esika for man so so mu na makoto. Obi ne chobos eba ye friends and for wheel that olden days prado no. Na chobos aye to ma obi provisions nko aye to me the big headmaster nyina the big dining hall. No no ne de no. Ye wo ba bia ye de kosi. Ye ahyehye. We here this month. We here. Ya church month by month. Wo na wo ye wiem for ba no. How would you survive? One here, I went to school now, but nephew said these people. But I survived. Me, my example said me in school be now. I said me go me a theology work UK. Almost say almost be mommy. No, almost 6 years course. Almost be mommy. They be 20 hours to yes in a week to work. Now. Last time, now me bisa my colleague back who hire KNYS or lecturer, and I'm bisa and say, sir, 20 hours, me here inquiries, ne cleaning job. Ewo, university campus, wa. To me bisa say, KNYS ti ha, less than that students, ah, wo mwa ba, can they make any policy? So, there will be a parents into me in Kushin with all the financer, be a 20 hours. Ah, and no, Uber to me, a cleaning job.
8: No, wait,
6: ah,
8: you work is not wait for you.
7: No, me can't you see a Samso qua hill? Me bow, me can't you see a Samso qua say? Share a war law faculty opposite or in Kofubi a KNYS wa womo, a dia and tools, ni jenny, ni sano vegetables. Yes, ah, me okona kotuka sa salai. And so tokra. Recently, my mother asked, "Omo ye jaibi." Oh, for what? I mean, in sasi bebebe gu ke nwesti ya. Masem ni se. She, your friend is saying.
8: Mentia sasi.
7: No, no, meba. Prof, they mean ni entia ma me kasa ni se. Ufa your friend is saying. Aye, your friend is saying. Aye, your friend is saying. Foreign students hostel or now call the other gate ya. Ushe. Are people who are not even students. The question is, you bet me a lot to one pe woman this annual man hono. No omu ye aton enye sika.
0: Savo, look beyond KNYST. You are talking to the whole guy.
7: Yes, and una make us say. Omu say the biggest challenge we are having a university for you feel say woko sukua o sienya mien ninti on to me nye jume bia. It is no. Oh yeah, that's the thing. Me, a one and me, yeah, sa comparison. I mean, at this sa comparison now, Emma may can say, we can even begin from our universities. You bet to me, because they say, no, yeah, they are shankalani trim say, it's as if say, when ya buy a juma, ya, you are not gainful employed. Meanwhile, Obi, me, unim say, madam for bako de, ne small car. Ede ma ne ba. Ah, akan 1 year. Ma ni be wye ke NYST. Se, onfa nye taxi. Oka chen se, so beto brand new car man wana. This rackety car die. Just imagine. You see, mi wa papa nsu feel se, wu nyini. De biya wu ba, mi hien sika to the extent se, so ma wu sika de to wu boxer shorts ni sa anyo ma. No feel say car si ho fire adwuma na at least also start any. He felt that thing is below his belt. Now frankly speaking, young ones are 8 years. Me dey meet me a can pain no make say uncle aside say you run school I'm still in construction me here construction o wouldn't so be to me but to me no be say na obi kura bi say na eh your friend say eh mason for us we want school look at this
0: seven hour up here.
7: The issue is that you will learn, you have to use your hands to do something. In addition, and adwuma baakun to mean sustain wo tom young ones. We should let them know say adwuma baakun to mean sustain you. Say abrochi for catch us me here adwuma mienu miensa. And na what gana ha wa anya adwuma mienu akombedo. Wa anya adwuma miensa na e wunhunu sokra. Nti ye di nyame din srem. All jobs me can be chere enkofo bi mom ka chere me say ah papa we pa wa bu yanim tia. Na m say Zoom line wa adwuma no. Abro so a 7 no apom. To betumi dia account schedule. Wa ko enroll.
0: So that's just an example. I can understand.
7: Inti yeah. Frankly, media they met me akan say, say me ka say me ma list of 1001 things a wo betumi aye. Ghana he ya. E dia kan wa disua ho e dia kan wo career ho e dia ka anything that you are doing na e be ma wetumi a build your life better me mi denya me as say at least from wo mo a e bia me metu on for a wo mo atie no I can say it to the
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7: university
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7: we a bakers near there they have started doing pastries they are making it any young boy back or no carpenter ne papa ye carpenter ni na mka chen say man en to ne papa carpentry job no ntwene he is learning or ye law but wo ba on polish ne papa carpentry no no ne de na o ye on try say obe upgrade no kakra with ni knowledge say say wa ka chen say onu na ko hu plywood bi e imported wa start twitwa ye ye thank god he is making
0: thank
7: progress
0: thank you sir for mama Oshe and your my cost for my Obi bet me and your excuse. Sir, your ma, Sunny and your messy tear were handling in time. I mean to me, and my end to me, and Cassie and yes, company, I can say, yeah, genius here before being so I day. I can't hold a bashano. Is it anything to go by?
10: Am I no more idea? I had a many penny. And don't take, and as I say. Do baby, what to mention? Minion a day, and I ye. Ye can be, sir. When you refuse to plan, it means you are planning to fail.
0: When you fail to plan,
10: you have planned to fail. 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If I do my nibia, no school for no the nanche be also, me baby, or pa my dear me go pure no soa. That's all no quan I was shop one and me be sano. I said, I'm quite learning in our school. I didn't know go school. One more senior high school. Ain't one more maquine be fear.
11: One more
10: better. I sorry, noon. 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Nessa was a woosro say, I get to your ketuana, would be quite worry, my dear. And I make out to us, I get to your ketuano. O better now was our bark or cry, a crapoma. As less radiate. As a quambis, what the uncle could do. A jumadin. A boy. We'll be in our airport. now we are too quiet. I'm saying, my strategically, would you know? Well, who's here near my group? What do you call departure for my?
12: Who's that?
10: Papa to the boat, my ass will be here 10 be a man at 20 Ghana cities. Now, what came to me, and he said, so when you are 10 people, E mo mama no 20
12: 20
10: Ghana city sir
12: say 10 people say airport so take you within 5 minutes
10: very nice gentleman
12: na me ho wan charge you
10: wan charge
12: you say so boa o keke
10: o de ko so
12: o de ko so o da no ho akọ na ntu wa hwe me na akọ sa
10: debi and then the thought and there yeah the thought that came to me say say you were university students be I e binum wo ho chire ho Even so, we ye dear Belkra now, who could draw strategically, said him, who cratchy. Very nice gentleman. No, fe.
12: Mammy Pesoka Sapano, no more fair and so swaddy.
10: Oh, Debbie, said Pia. If you are now a woman, what if I mean, Debbie, now show my side office. Said you may. And for Tawa, the person may catch her or say, cratchy, none and woofy. And so a jumoye unya 20 from one person. And the nipa 20.
13: Less than 10 minutes.
10: Oh. Less than 10 minutes. Where 5 minutes?
13: What do you call? How do you call honor?
10: What do you call?
12: Kappa. One kiss me. Do come back.
10: Debbie.
12: Oh, let me help you.
10: But I'm so sure in a wallet when I'm a little Denise currency 20. Or the man.
12: What the
10: man? What money 50? So, me ya sure say act no yeah no. Obikura ashena obetumi at 100.
13: Oh yes.
12: Yes.
10: So, every day
12: didn't charge. It shouldn't be an excuse.
10: Debbie, na excuse kura. Me patcho wa wo fu say yes excuse bra. Because me as a graduate teacher, na me kira de dru ba bia. Ye wo na me hu say akatua no. Enye ne a me so wo hia. Wo nim sa. Emwa me no. Bisa, your first mom is an human hood. And you might would be answer. Why would you say you wanted to make it an association? Bra. Dear year pump, dear year to tone, dear year cheek, everything. So, yeah, and to know what me will say, you were so okay, sir. Bosumi swans, I was me, I see. Ogas a first, second, eight, and I'll be called banker. You're okay. Oza, it's in part or any excuse.
0: No, an excuse. The economy of Ghana is not an excuse.
12: No, you see, Baba, the question was.
0: Whilst you wrap up for us.
12: Yeah, the question was. maybe a high economic situation. In fact, Sana, like a week kind of said,
10: yes,
12: with a talk, I don't know why. And yet, excuse, in fact, it's interesting, ain't I, young mama? Mama, I was at a year, you know. Can I say, young?

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0: Bio, how be ya? What the onion young coupon in Omra? 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Our Lord Bishop, Oscar Christian Amwa, and the acting Archdeacon, Reverend Father Alex Debbie, and she said, Memphan, na see, I can see, and will be ya. 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
1: Psalm 66, verse 20. 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Said Nelly Raddy, yes, with Tim and Pibo. Pi Bonnie, you made the appear Raddy Kaimi. 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Now, whatever I say, said Raddy Cow, Danas,
2: Raddy,
1: Danas,
0: Danas,
1: Danas,
0: Danas,
1: Danas,
0: Danas,
1: Danas, Danas, Danas, Danas, Danas, Danas, Danas, Danas, Danas, Danas, Danas, Danas, Danas, Danas, Danas, Danas, Danas, Danas, Danas, Danas, Danas, Danas, Danas, Danas, Danas, Danas, Danas, Danas, Amen.
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1: 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And a Jawaba. 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
3: Yes.
2: Ohun bibi sonko.
3: Yes.
2: Ewo nyame mu.
3: Yes.
2: 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Ewo ni mu.
3: Yes.
2: And then you may near yesterday, Radia and say, Ijana was so no in Muneno, a man in Yaja Biaqua, Nemum Injaja, a best so na at once walk with his own Yesu Christo Baba.
1: Amen.
2: Na Ijana saw you know, next you have for the Bible and say, what kind, Trenopa? From Ascension, no, or Catcher one say, Moon Conquer Chairman, Bible and say, 10 days. And we kwasha so dem se wo bo mpa ya ji nyame won kronkron enti nipa bi a wo bo aboa ne hu ye bia no minim se nyame aye bibi sonku bi e di ama no ene dey
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0: Good.
2: 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Or the nensa. And then in fim chere one. 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One any che.
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0: 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And then you remember Bomb Pire Master Sunday, Sunday, Radimova Sunday, Babia Sundiawa, and Radifasa Sundiawa, Sawa Tuma Asundiawa, and Radifas Sundiawa, Romambu Asundiawa, and Radifas Sundiawa, Wawariamu Asundiawa, and Radifas Sundiawa, Babibiara, and what's our Sakawa Shi, yes, that is the officer Sundiawa,
1: Nobadi Yabadi Yabaka to the other.
0: Asumdwe ni wa bra eden
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